0: Isaiah chapter 41, verses 9 and 10. I took you from the ends of the earth, and from its farthest corners I called you. I said, "You are my servant. I have chosen you and have not rejected you. So do not fear, for I am with you. Do not be dismayed, for I am your God. I will strengthen you and help you. I will uphold you with my righteous right hand."
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1: It's difficult to be precise about the location of Eden, but the important things to grasp are that it was a real place and that the Lord put the man and the woman there. The Lord God planted a garden in Eden in the east, and there he put the man whom he had formed. That's Genesis 2 verse 8. God created a place where Adam would know and enjoy his blessing. And he does the same thing for us. He has determined the exact places for all of us to live. That's Acts 17 verse 26. Try to imagine God walking with you into your home or your workplace or your church and saying, "This is the place I have prepared for you." And when you know, as Adam did, that God has set you where you are, you will have stability in the most difficult times.
0: Find out more at openthebible.org.uk.

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1: A prayer from the Psalms. The Lord is our shepherd. 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He guides us along the right paths for his name's sake. Even though we walk through the darkest valley, we will fear no evil, for you are with us. Your rod and your staff, they comfort us. You prepare a table in the presence of my enemies. You anoint our heads with oil. Our cup overflows. Surely your goodness and love will follow us all the days of our lives, and we will dwell in the house of the Lord forever.

0: Isaiah chapter 43, verses 1 to 3. But now this is what the Lord says, He who created you, O Jacob, He who formed you, O Israel. Fear not, for I have redeemed you. I have summoned you by name, you are mine. When you pass through the waters, I will be with you. And when you pass through the rivers, they will not sweep over you. When you walk through the fire, you will not be burned. The flames will not set you ablaze. For I am the Lord, your God, the Holy One of Israel, your Savior. I give Egypt for your ransom, Cush and Seba in your stead.
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1: At this point in the story, we discover the biblical word atonement. Moses told the people, "I will go up to the Lord. Perhaps I can make atonement for your sin." Atonement is what it takes.

0: aches to put right something that is wrong. Now, the first thing we must grasp about an atonement is that what is required to make things right is always determined by the injured party. Some people think it all boils down to being sorry. They feel that if we're truly repentant and genuinely try to change, things will be right with God. But being sorry won't do it. Being sorry for what we have done will not remove the guilt of our sin. We need an atonement.
1: 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Well then, come to openthebible.org.uk.

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1: A prayer from the Psalms. The Lord is our shepherd. 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Your rod and your staff, they comfort us. You prepare a table in the presence of our enemies. You anoint our heads with oil. 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

0: Isaiah chapter 51, verses 6 to 8. 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Look at the earth beneath. The heavens will vanish like smoke. The earth will wear out like a garment, and its inhabitants die like flies. But my salvation will last forever. My righteousness will never fail. Hear me, you who know what is right. You people who have taken my instruction to heart, do not fear the reproach of mere mortals, or be terrified by their insults. For the moth will eat them up like a garment, the worm will devour them like wool. But my righteousness will last forever, my salvation through all generations.
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1: The Day of Atonement illustrates how Jesus made atonement for our sins. When his blood was shed, God's judgment was poured out and mercy was released for sinners. The atonement is applied to your sins in particular when by faith you lay hold of Christ, believing in him and confessing your sins to him. God will transfer the guilt of your sin to Christ as you lay hold of him by faith. And when God transfers your guilt, he removes it from you so that you can look up to God with the joy and freedom of someone who is truly forgiven. God wants you to know that through the finished work of Christ, your sin is forgiven and your guilt is removed.
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1: A prayer from the Psalms. In you, Lord our God, we put our trust. Show us your ways, Lord. Teach us your paths. Guide us in your truth and teach us. For you are God, our Saviour, and our hope is in you all day long. No one who hopes in you will ever be put to shame. Remember, Lord, your great mercy and love, for they are from of old. Do not remember the sins of my youth and my rebellious ways. According to your love, remember us, for you, Lord, are good. May integrity and uprightness protect us, because our hope, Lord, is in you. Amen.

0: Isaiah chapter 53, verses 4 to 6. Surely he took up our pain and bore our suffering. Yet we considered him punished by God, stricken by him, and afflicted. But he was pierced for our transgressions, he was crushed for our iniquities. The punishment that brought us peace was on him, and by his wounds we are healed. We all like sheep have gone astray. Each of us has turned to our own way, and the Lord has laid on him the iniquity of us all.
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1: The Lord said to Abraham, "Go from your country and your kindred and from your father's house to the land that I will show you." Abraham went to this place, and when he arrived there, God said, "To your offspring I will give this land." Now, God promised to make Abraham into a great nation. But Abraham had no children. He was 75 years old and Sarah was just 10 years behind him. So both of them were eligible for Social Security and well past the hope of having children. So only God could bring the promise about. The promised blessing comes from God and it depends on God. It's a gift of grace.
0: Are you open to discovering what the Bible says about God? Well then, come to openthebible.org.uk.

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1: A prayer from the Psalms. In you, Lord our God, we put our trust. Show us your ways, Lord, teach us your paths. Guide us in your truth and teach us, for you are God, our Saviour, and our hope is in you all day long. No one who hopes in you will ever be put to shame. Remember, Lord, your great mercy and love, for they are from of old. Do not remember the sins of my youth and my rebellious ways. According to your love, remember us. For you, Lord, are good. May integrity and uprightness protect us, because our hope, Lord, is in you. Amen.

0: Isaiah 53, verses 4 to 10. Surely he took up our pain and bore our suffering. Yet we considered him punished by God, stricken by him and afflicted. But he was pierced for our transgressions. He was crushed for our iniquities. The punishment that brought us peace was on him, and by his wounds we are healed. We all, like sheep, have gone astray. Each of us has turned to our own way, and the Lord has laid on him the iniquity of us all. He was oppressed and afflicted, yet he did not open his mouth. He was led like a lamb to the slaughter, and as a sheep before its shearers is silent, so he did not open his mouth. By oppression and judgment he was taken away. Yet who of his generation protested? For he was cut off from the land of the living. For the transgression of my people he was punished. He was assigned a grave with the wicked and with the rich in his death, though he had done no violence, nor was any deceit in his mouth. Yet it was the Lord's will to crush him and cause him to suffer. And though the Lord makes his life an offering for sin, he will see his offering and prolong his days, and the will of the Lord will prosper in his hand. After he has suffered, he will see the light of life and be satisfied. By his knowledge, my righteous servant will justify many, and he will bear their iniquities.
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1: Our theme today is a bittersweet lament. And the reading is 2 Samuel chapter 1, verse 12. They mourned for Saul and his son Jonathan, and for the army of the Lord and the nation of Israel, fallen by the sword. When the stranger from the battlefield arrived, clothes torn, hair full of dust, David's people surely braced for bad news. It wasn't just bad, it was devastating. The Israelite army was obliterated, and victorious Philistines were ravaging the north. When the stranger produced the crown and armband he'd torn from Saul's dead body, David was grief-stricken. He immediately paused the interrogation and led his people in ritual mourning. The intensity of their grief surprises us. We expect them to rejoice at Saul's death because it means their suffering is now ended and David can take his rightful place as king. But it's bittersweet news because David's loyal friend Jonathan is also dead and Israel's army fallen by the sword. Saul's disobedience, see 1 Samuel chapter 15, had broken Israel's covenant promise to God, invoking consequences.

0: God's new covenant of grace has come through his sinless Son. Praise God, there is now no condemnation for those who are in Christ Jesus. That's Romans chapter 8, verse 1. And so we pray. Precious Jesus, thank you for your amazing grace. Make my heart gladly obey your commands for your love's sake. Amen.
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It's okay if you're weak and you're about to stumble over, just fall into his arms. You can trust him. Sometimes we're too bent on being able to stand on our own two feet.

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We don't like to feel vulnerable. But it's on the other side of letting go that we experience glory.

0: Premier Praise, your voice of hope.
1: A prayer from the Psalms. The Lord is our light and our salvation. Whom shall we fear? The Lord is the stronghold of our lives. Of whom shall we be afraid? One thing we ask from the Lord, this only do we seek, that we may dwell in the house of the Lord all the days of our lives, to gaze on the beauty of the Lord and to seek him in his temple. In the days of trouble, he will keep us safe in his dwelling. He will hide us in the shelter of his sacred tent and set us high upon a rock. Teach us your ways, Lord. Lead us along a straight path. We remain confident of this. We will see the goodness of the Lord in the land of the living. Wait for the Lord. Be strong and take heart and wait for the Lord. Amen.

0: Isaiah chapter 55, verses 10 to 13. As the rain and the snow come down from heaven and do not return to it without watering the earth and making it bud and flourish, so that it yields seed for the sower and bread for the eater, so is my word that goes out from my mouth. It will not return to me empty, but will accomplish what I desire and achieve the purpose for which I sent it. You will go out in joy and be led forth in peace. The mountains and hills will burst into song before you, and all the trees of the field will clap their hands. Instead of the thorn bush will grow the juniper, and instead of briars the myrtle will grow. This will be the Lord's renown for an everlasting sign that will endure forever.
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1: The psalm set for today is Psalm 102. Lord, hear my prayer. Listen to my plea. Don't turn away from me in my time of distress. Bend down to listen and answer me quickly when I call to you. For my days disappear like smoke, and my bones burn like red-hot coals. My heart is sick, withered like grass, and I have lost my appetite. Because of my groaning, I am reduced to skin and bones. I am like an owl in the desert, like a little owl in a far-off wilderness. I lie awake, lonely as a solitary bird on the roof. My enemies taunt me day after day. They mock and curse me. I eat ashes for food. My tears run down into my drink because of your anger and wrath, for you have picked me up and thrown me out. My life passes as swiftly as the evening shadows. I am withering away like grass. But you, O Lord, will sit on your throne forever. Your fame will endure to every generation. You will arise and have mercy on Jerusalem. And now is the time to pity her. Now is the time you promise to help. For your people love every stone in her walls and cherish even the dust in her streets. Then the nations will tremble before the Lord. The kings of the earth will tremble before his glory. For the Lord will rebuild Jerusalem. He will appear in his glory. He will listen to the prayers of the destitute. He will not reject their pleas. Let this be recorded for future generations, so that a people not yet born will praise the Lord. Tell them, the Lord looked down from his heavenly sanctuary. He looked down from earth to heaven to hear the groans of the prisoners, to release those condemned to die. And so the Lord's fame will be celebrated in Zion, his praises in Jerusalem, when multitudes gather together and kingdoms come to worship the Lord. He broke my strength in midlife, cutting short my days. But I cried to him, O my God who lives forever, don't take my life while I am so young. Long ago you laid the foundation of the earth and made the heavens with your hands. They will perish, but you remain forever. They will wear out like old clothing. You will change them like a garment and discard them. But you are always the same. You will live forever. The children of your people will live in security. Their children's children will thrive in your presence. And so a prayer. Thank you, Father, for making yourself known to us and showing us the way of salvation through faith in your Son. We ask that you would teach and encourage us this day through your word and through every experience, so that we may be ready to serve you for the glory of Jesus Christ our Lord. Amen. Our New Testament reading for today comes from the Gospel of John, chapter 1, beginning at verse 29. Jesus, the Lamb of God. The next day, John saw Jesus coming towards him and said, "Look, the Lamb of God, who takes away the sin of the world. He is the one I was talking about when I said, 'A man is coming after me who is far greater than I am, for he existed long before me.' I did not recognize him as the Messiah, but I have been baptizing with water so that he might be revealed to Israel." Then John testified, "I saw the Holy Spirit descending like a dove from heaven and resting on him. I didn't know he was the one, but when God sent me to baptize with water, he told me, 'The one on whom you see the Spirit descend and rest is the one who will baptize with the Holy Spirit.' I saw this happen to Jesus, so I testify that he is the chosen one of God." This is

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1: Hello, I'm Kelly Valencia. Counter-terrorism police are continuing to examine a scene near an RAF base in Gloucestershire over a suspected terror plot. The site is used by American forces, which prompted US Secretary of State Marco Rubio to say it clearly involves the hand of a foreign actor. Tehran's denied any involvement. It's understood the Prime Minister will later suggest a review into the triple lock on the state pension in Labour's next manifesto. Andy Burnham's also expected to announce a new government body to invest in Britain's electricity grid in his first party conference speech as leader. OpenAI has scrapped plans to release its new artificial intelligence model. It's over safety concerns after it showed what's been described as higher levels of deception than its predecessor. The system was due to be released next month. And several pastors have been detained in China as authorities continue a crackdown on independent house churches. Open Doors says the latest arrests involve a church in northern China, with the pastor and staff now being held while they await trial. That's your latest from the Premier News team.
2: Kelly, thank you as always. Good morning. Hello, hello, hello.
0: Premier Praise. Your voice of hope.
2: Tuesday, September, chapter 29. Hope you're ready for it. Good morning. My name is Craig, usually here doing the talky bits at this time of the day. Thank you for stopping by. I want to encourage you with a Bible verse from the book of Isaiah. That's in the Old Testament. Isaiah 41, verse 10. You may well know these words, but if not, soak them in today. So do not fear, for I am with you. Do not be dismayed, for I am your God. I will strengthen you and help you. I will uphold you with my righteous right hand. Lord God, we thank you for that reminder. No matter what we're facing, no matter what we're waking up to this morning, no matter what was the first thing in our mind, fear or anxiety, we know that you're with us. We know that you love us. We know that you have your best for us. In Jesus' mighty name, amen.
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What a beautiful way to kick off a brand new morning. Lou Fellingham, Spring Harvest, if you have just joined us, hey, very good morning to you. Thank you so much for tuning in and making Premier Praise your home. Tonight sees the return of Bake Off, where the contestants will be making biscuits. Now, if it's Scottish shortbread biscuits, then I am there. Lovely. Give me a packet of them. Honestly, I'll be your best friend for life. 5 days to go until the Belvoir Archers Winter Windsor with Crossbow in Nottingham. Anyone fancy bringing out their inner Robin Hood? Then that is definitely the place for you. And can you believe it? You know the nights are going to start getting darker. You know it's going to start feeling a little bit colder when I tell you that we are 37 days away from Firework Night. Or do you call it Bonfire Night? Or do you call it, quick, give the dog a sedative? Worship Initiative, Shane and Shane, oh, for a thousand tongues. Morning.

They left it in the river. Jamie McDonald, what a voice, say. Don't forget, by the way, you can always say hello. Won't bite, honest. WhatsApp, very much the best way to say hello and get in touch. 0303 040 4000 is my WhatsApp number. That's the one it's always been. Save it in your phone and let me know who you are, where you are. You'll need that number, 0303 040 4000, for my little survey. And we'll be doing a double shuffle as well. I'll let you know how it works in the next few minutes. Reverend Jonathan Edwards popping up with an encouragement from the Bible. Just a few verses being focused on, but unpacking it with an encouragement. It's coming up, Be Still and Know, in just a couple of moments. First, so, time for Hands Up this morning. Hands up if you managed to put the coffee machine on this morning, you get the right amount of water, you get the right coffee pod, you turn it on, and then you come back to it, realise you forgot to put the mug underneath where the water comes out. It wasn't a pretty sight, let me tell you. Hands up if you've got a warning light on your car and you have no idea what it means. And if you just kind of like cover it up, it'll just go away, will it not? Is that how it works? Just leave it and it'll just go away? I think not, maybe. And hands up if you've got to Tuesday and you've already got 5 or more emails from your school, kids' school this week. They love it. They love a good email, my kids' school. Honestly, they really do. Thank you so much for being part of the family. I'm loving this one more and more every time I play it. Elevation Worship, it's called Alleluia. Alleluia. 7:14, Tuesday's up and running.

Welcome to Be Still and Know. I'm Jonathan Edwards. This is our opportunity to hear what God is saying to us today. James chapter 4, verses 6 to 7. Scripture says, God opposes the proud, but shows favor to the humble. Submit yourselves then to God. Did you know that God is capable of hatred? Perhaps you think God is so nice that he couldn't bring himself to hate anything. However, the Bible is quite clear that God seethes with hatred at times. In Proverbs chapter 6, verse 16, we learn that God hates seven things, and top of the list is pride. God's problem with pride is that it's a complete rejection of him. The proud person doesn't have any need for God, but lives a life in defiance of his will. So we read that God opposes the proud, but gives grace to the humble. We therefore need to unpack carefully what this word humble means, because it's clearly the gateway to true blessing. Humility doesn't sound too attractive, does it? We have awful images of people putting on an act, claiming to be but a mere worm and totally unworthy. That's what we can neatly call false humility. True humility is the reverse of pride. Proud person has hands that are so full of their own excellence that they are unable to receive anything from God. The humble person stands in complete contrast and comes to God with empty hands, longing to receive his blessings. Humility is quite simply the key that unlocks the door to the life that God wants us to live. So let me ask you this. Think of somebody in whose life you have seen true humility. What have you learned from their example? And now let's pray together. Lord, thank you that you are so eager to bless our lives. Help us to come to you today with empty hands, ready to receive whatever you want to give us.

Amen. I'm so glad you've joined me today. I encourage you to join me every day for Be Still and Know here on Premier. Or you might like to join the thousands of people who listen to this on podcast, which is available, of course, at any time. I hope you have a great day today. God bless you.

Just let it soak in. Just let it soak in. Beautiful, is it not? Matt Croker, Man of Sorrows, playing for you 25 minutes after 7. Catch up with the Reverend Jonathan Edwards from Be Still and Know. Talking about humility this morning. Catch up whenever you like. Our website, premier.plus. Stay there. We are going for 7 in a row. 7 days in a row where we're looking for a brand new double shuffler. The latest edition coming up in the next few moments. First, so time to have a survey. Here we go. Let's see how you get on with this one. I wonder if this is true for your home. Little survey. The average family has between 6 and 14 of these in the home. Any ideas what we might be talking about? The average family has between 6 and 14 of these in the home. It's this morning's Premier Praise Survey. You've got about 4 minutes to let me know. What do you think the answer might be? 0303 040 4000. Between 6 and 14 in the home.

0: Tomlin. Oh God, we love the classics. 7:30 exactly. We are trying to work out what the average family has between 6 and 14 of in the home. Thank you very much to you, Jake, in Hampshire. Is it pairs of shoes? No, we're not looking for that. TV remote, says Faye in Cambridge. Nope. Tim, Oxford. Screens, phones, tablets? No, although close. Is it Leicester City football scarves, says Peter? No, it's not. Good morning to you, Esther. We are not looking for spoons. Ooh, I think I might have you this morning. We've got this one here from the lovely Tolte. Craig, is it spoons, knives and forks? No. Adekunle, is it shoes? No. Fiona, is it medicine, Calpol syringes? From Maisie and Fiona, no. Is it mugs and cups, says Tina, no. Internal doors, no. Rachel, Olivia, good morning to you. You have got it right. We're praying for you today as well. Good morning to you, Tara. You've got it right. Chargers, the average family, between 2 and 4 people, usually possess between 6 and 14 chargers scattered across rooms, cars, and work bags. It's funny, isn't it, how you never find the right one that fits.
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0: Right, time for the part of the show where you get to choose the tunes. We're looking for a 7th new Double Shuffler in a row, or a new Double Shuffler for the 7th day running. Let's see how you get on with this one. I give you a choice between 2 themes. You just have to choose your favourites, and we'll play the 2 songs, the one with the most votes. 2 things that God is. He's worthy or holy. Those are your choices this morning. Worthy or holy. Which one are you going for? You've got about 2 minutes to get your vote in. Thank you very much. Rob, Becky and Lottie already. Hello. Wow. That was quick. 03 03 04 04000. Double shuffle this morning. Holy or worthy. Let me know who you are, where you are as well.
1: The Double Shuffle.
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0: Thank you very much for your votes for the Double Shuffle this morning. Really appreciating every single one of them. It was a choice between holy or water. No, it wasn't. Holy or worthy. It was holy that did it. So this is We the Kingdom with Holy Water. You see where I made the slip up, right? Thank you very much for all the votes. Again, we have had first-time double shufflers. Love hearing from you. All right, let's rock and roll. Here we go with We the Kingdom.

0: Oh, it's a beaut, is it not? We the Kingdom, Holy Water, 7:40. Your first choice for this morning's double shuffle. Absolutely super smashing great. Thank you very much for your votes, including yours, Esther. Good morning to you. First time double shuffler, James, the sofa guy in Cardiff. Thank you very much to you, Michael. Thank you for your encouragement, Michael and Jerry, this morning. Adekunle, thank you very much. I'd rather go for both this morning, but I have to choose one. Good morning to you, Olivia. Loving the fact that you've got in touch this morning. Becky, hello. Voting from Bradford this morning. Daniel, Becky and Micah is in Bradford. James in Leeds, thank you for voting this morning. Colin, Kristen, Innes, Kia, who is in Fife, and a big shout out to Lara today, who's 10.
1: Happy birthday to you. Happy birthday to you. Happy birthday to...
0: Well, Lara, who's double figures now.
1: Happy birthday to you.
0: Loving that one. Tina, good morning to you. Isadua, hello. Hope you are well this morning. Also, Pete, thank you for voting today. Hello to you from Keighley in Lancashire. Peter, good morning. Hope you are well. Sarah and Azaria in Coventry. First time double shuffling. Thank you to you, Tim, for voting. Good morning to you, Tara. Good morning to you, Faith. Good morning to you. Who's this one? Rachel. Good morning, Dorrit. Good morning to you. No name on your number, but it's 968. You know who you are. Thank you very much to you, Gina. Really appreciate you. Rob, Becky and Lottie. Good morning also this morning to Tolte. Yep, it was Holy that did it. This is DOE, Holy Hands.
2: I don't feel like it all the time, but I am good enough. 'Cause you made me.

0: Rounding off our double shuffle this morning, especially for Sophia, if that's okay, who's turning 18, or turns 18 today. Every blessing to you, Sophia. My prayer is that you will know God's presence in your life. You will walk with him. You'll feel his presence. Amen. Right, we are 8:15. We've got the 3 in 10 to come in the next few minutes. If you've never played along, it's a part of the show where you get to get maximum points. 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I love this next song because it literally includes the sound of an alarm clock.
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0: The Sound of Mercy Me, it's called Wake Up Sleeper. 12 to 8, Premier Praise Breakfast. So happy to have you with me. We're beginning a brand new hour praying. Kelly Valencia is in the next room. She's making sure you're going to be up to date with everything that you need to know. Oh, and there's a small matter of some brand new music coming your way after 8 o'clock from our Discover playlist.
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0: First, though, a little 3 in 10 for you to have a think about. 3 in 10, I'm looking for 3 answers at 10 to 8. Let's see how you get on with this one. A point for every correct answer that you give me. Bonus points if you can come up with answers that nobody else can think of. And I think today you will. I am prepared probably today to give out more maximum points than I ever have done. So let's see how we get on. I am, please, looking for today. Let's see how we get on. 3 items in your home that are more than 5 years old. 3 items in your home that are more than 5 years old, and you've had to have had them for more than 5 years. 3 items in your home that you've had for more than 5 years. So let me know. 0303 040 4000, WhatsApp number. Let me know who you are, where you are. Extra points for photographs, okay?

0: What a voice this lady has. Bailey Hagar Temple. Her back catalogue, just as good as this song, let me tell you. 5 to 8 morning. 3 items that you've had for more than 5 years. That's my 3 in 10 this morning on Premier Praise. A point for every answer that you give me. Bonus points, answers that nobody else can think of. 3 items in your home that you've had for more than 5 years. It's going to be grey skies at first for many, with outbreaks of a bit of drizzle. Brightening up here in the south this afternoon, turning rather warm actually. Wind strengthening with gales in the west by the afternoon. Heavy rain in the west later on. A little bit of an outlook there. Kelly Valencia has your latest news coming up in the next few minutes. And we are not too far away from brand new music from our Discover playlist after 8.
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9: Isaiah chapter 40, verse 31. But those who hope in the Lord will renew their strength. They will soar on wings like eagles. 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
11: Hello, I'm Kelly Valencia. US Secretary of State Marco Rubio claims a foreign actor was involved in the suspected bomb plot at RAF Fairford, as Donald Trump says he was surprised 5 British nationals arrested have been released. Defence Secretary Wes Streeting insists they are under stringent bail conditions. Iran has denied any involvement. In other news, several pastors and church workers have been detained in China as authorities continued a crackdown on independent house churches. Open Doors says the latest arrests involve a church in northern China, with the pastor and staff now being held while they await trial. And forecasters say London could see highs of up to 27 degrees Celsius today. Temperatures in some areas might not drop below 18 degrees overnight, making it one of the warmest late September evenings recorded. That's your latest from the Premier News team.
0: Sounds like I need to get my shorts and t-shirt out again, Kelly.
8: Premier.
0: It's almost like Spain's weather, is it not?
8: Your voice of hope.
0: Good morning. Trusting all is well in your world. Thank you for starting another morning with us here on Premier Praise. Top of the hour, or right at the beginning of an hour, is a good time to reset, isn't it? So let's just pause and let's just focus on God. Father God, as we get ready to do what we are doing today, going to school, going to work, whatever it is, Lord, we give it to you. Lord, we thank you that we can do what we do with your strength and your grace. Lord, and I pray for those that need the extra portion of those things. We thank you that you give it. In Jesus' mighty, mighty name, amen.
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0: This is a song that really does make a joyful noise unto the Lord. It's We the Kingdom, God So Loved. Morning.

0: So I was in my town centre Saturday afternoon, and I'd just been for a haircut. I thought you'd noticed. And there were a group of lads on a shop corner with a guitar and some speakers, and they were singing this song, which I thought was lovely. I mean, I say lads, they were young lads, definitely younger than me. And I thought, wow, that's just so good. They're Saturday afternoon and that's what they're doing. I mean, it would have been helpful and I think would have been more effective if they'd have known the words to the song. But there we go. I loved what they were doing.
1: 3 in 10 with Craig Wakeling.
0: I have absolutely no idea how we're going to rattle through all of your 3 in 10s, but we're going to give it a try. So just a reminder for points this morning, we were looking for 3 things in your home that are more than 5 years old and you've had them for more than 5 years. Deep breath. Lady R, fridge, family photos and bed. Thank you. Hand mixer, 20 years old. Couch, 11 years old. TV, 11 years old, says Gina. Tolte, we have gone for bed, couch and TV. Thank you. Cooker, fridge and bed. Tara in London, Fran in Kent. Curtains, carpets, lights. Jaunty, rice pudding. I mean, I know it lasts long in the cupboard, but my word, 5 years. A fish glug, jug, and plasters. The plasters still effective? Yolanda, Southampton, yogurt maker, bread maker, freezer. Yolanda and toddler Elijah in Southampton. Morning, Craig. Have a great day. Thank you so much. Nicola. 13-year-old cat. Does that count as a thing? Some old solid pine furniture from the 90s. And a television, thank you. Micah, Nottingham, books, sofa, photographs. Sandra, morning, radio lamp. And a fan, thanks for the picture. Salt and pepper shakers, washing machine. Cool, that's good. Washing machine, 15 years old. And some mugs. Christy and Samuel in Nottingham. Fridge, freezer, bread bin, washing machine, says Ariana, Newcastle upon Tyne. Where'd you get these washing machines from? 8 years now, usually classed as a lifetime. So very good, well done. 5 years old, washing machine, doing well. Wren Collective, Jervis Campbell. These are more than 5 years old. It's called Do It All Alone. Keep them coming in. Can't say that.

0: We love this from Rain Collective, Jervis Campbell. It's Do It All Alone. Fran's been in touch. She says, when do you announce the winner of the 3 in 10? No winner to this one. It's just a free-for-all. It's just a few minutes of madness. And we have more items in your home that are more than 5 years old. And you've had them for that long as well. Alarm clock, DAB radio, television. Lauren in Surrey, morning. Beatrice has been in touch. Craig, my shoes, my school tie, and me. Table, bed, dishwasher. Elsa, good morning. Robert's from South Sea, good morning to you. Premier Praise radio station, Woman Alive magazine, collector's item, and me, says Robert. 3 in 10, Craig, between 40 and 55 years old. I've got a fountain pen, a side rule, and a calculator. Stephen Southall, very good. Morning, Craig. I've got my Bible, my hairbrush, my garden spade, says Lynn in Aberdeen. Catherine is in West Sussex. Does my husband and kids count? If you like. Good morning, Craig. Let's take a listen to this one, shall we?
1: Hi, my name is Hachima, and 3 items that have been in our house is our bed and our flower vase and our lights.
0: Thank you.
2: Hi, my name.
0: That's enough. We've got some more to read out. I can do it after this. If you've sent me something. Phil Wickham, Crowder first, though. It really is Amazing Grace. Premier Praise Breakfast.

0: Brand new music, Caitlin Dinos, East from West. Jenny Robinson, where we're talking about things that we've had for more than 5 years or so. Jenny says, my husband, I've had my husband for 27 years and he's my thing. Glad he is. My rocking chair I bought, I was 16, from the YMCA charity shop. And my Bible I've had since I first became a Christian. I can't read it anymore, though. The words are too small. Oh, that's so, so sad, but at the same time, really quite sweet. Hi, Craig. Mine is my cooker, washing machine, cups as well. I have the flu at the moment. Can you please pray for me? We'll be praying for you, Ermin. Don't worry. We will. Adekunle from Northampton. Washing machine, toaster, laptop. Thank you. Work, my phone, wall clock, and my son trophy. You got a trophy for having a son? Or is it... Okay. Smiggles, school bag, toys, and pots. Thank you very much for you, Eliora. And I have to mention, and I have to play out this phone call for you. It is, honestly, the sweetest conversation I think I've ever had here on Premier Praise Breakfast.
1: This is Lorraine from Enfield.
0: Hello, Lorraine from Enfield. How are you today?
1: I'm fine, thank you, God. I want...
0: I'm Craig, by the way. I'm Craig, not God.
1: Craig, oh, wait.
0: Craig. Are you calling up to tell me about your three things that you've got that are 5 years old or more?
1: Yes.
0: Go on, then.
1: My mother's wedding ring.
0: Oh, how old is that?
1: Oh, my gosh. My mother died at 91, so... That is 19-0.
0: Wow.
1: 1943.
0: Wow. So it's it's pushing on a bit. What else you got?
1: I have a sofa bed.
0: Yeah.
1: And my wedding ring, of course.
0: Oh, lovely. That's quite a few things then that are 5 years old or more.
1: Yes.
0: Well, lovely to hear from you. Take care.
1: Yes, lovely. Take care.
0: Bye.
1: Keep up the good work. Bless you. Bye-bye.
0: I told you it was sweet. This is Craig, by the way, not God. And these are the Modern Post.

0: Mitch Wong. The song is called Appetite. At 8:30, Premier Praise Breakfast. A heavy police presence remains stationed outside Gloucestershire's RAF Fairford following Sunday's suspected terror plot. Also making the news this morning, it's understood Andy Burnham will use his first speech as Labour leader at the party's annual conference to suggest a review of the state pension's triple lock. The Prime Minister expects to announce the move will help fund social care. Also, trespass-related crimes on tracks caused almost 5 months' worth of delays to passengers last year. Network Rail says it's working with British Transport Police using drones and sensors to identify culprits faster. And it's thought the likes of Peppa Pig and Mr. Bean are behind a UK boost in attracting international students. In a survey from the British Council, more than 4 in 5 say British culture played a part in their decision to study at universities here. I mean, when they turn up to university and find Mr. Bean and Peppa Pig not in their halls of residence, I don't think they'd be too surprised. Latest news, Christian perspective, one place to go, our website, premierchristian.news.
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0: Isaiah chapter 61, verses 1 to 3. The Spirit of the Sovereign Lord is on me, because the Lord has anointed me to proclaim good news to the poor. He has sent me to bind up the brokenhearted, to proclaim freedom for the captives, and release from darkness for the prisoners, to proclaim the year of the Lord's favour, and the day of vengeance of our God, to comfort all who mourn, and provide those who grieve in Zion, to bestow on them a crown of beauty instead of ashes, the oil of joy instead of mourning, and a garment of praise instead of a spirit of despair. They will be called oaks of righteousness, a planting of the Lord, for the display of His splendour.
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0: It's a beautiful tune to sing along to, is it not? City of Light, he calls me friend. Premier Praise Breakfast, 8:45. Starting off a brand new hour, praying for you in the next few moments. First, though, this is a message from our friends at Ligonier Ministries UK, a fascinating new survey that you might want to explore. Ligonier Ministries UK is working on the State of Theology, which is a nationwide survey looking at what people across the UK really believe about God, the Bible and Christianity. And the findings raise some important questions. At a time when more people are attending church, there's also growing uncertainty about some of the basic beliefs at the heart of the Christian faith. So, what do people actually believe? And perhaps an even better question for each of us is, what do I believe and why? The State of Theology gives us a fascinating snapshot of the UK's changing spiritual landscape and an opportunity to start some really valuable conversations. 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

I hope you found some. lovely to have you with me here on Premier Praise Breakfast. Thank you, thank you, thank you for starting your morning with us here on Premier Praise. So we're beginning a brand new hour praying for you. If you are going through a situation right now where you need some prayer support, health concern, relationship issue, uncertainty, anxiety, we're here for you. I'll let you know how you can get in touch with your prayer request. It's ever so easy. It's one of the easiest things you'll do all day. So stick around for that, and we can have your situation prayed about from our Lifeline team. First, though, are you in the mood for a bit of dancing?

0: Hope you had that one as loud as you possibly could manage it. Brooke Ligatwood's Undignified. Premier Praise Breakfast with grey skies at first today. Many areas will have outbreaks of drizzle. Skies will brighten in the south this afternoon, turning rather warm. A wind strengthening. Gales in the west by the afternoon. Heavy rain as well in the west later. We're starting a brand new hour with a classic song, which I know you'll be singing along to. Also, before that, we'll be praying for you. If you're going through a situation right now where you need some prayer support, we're here for you. 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
11: Hello, I'm Kelly Valencia. Armed police remain stationed around Gloucestershire's RAF Fairford following Sunday's suspected terror plot. US Secretary of State Marco Rubio is blaming the hand of a foreign actor at the site used by America's military. Five British suspects have been released on bail. It's understood Andy Burnham will use his first speech as Labour leader at the party's annual conference to suggest a review of the state pension's triple lock. The Prime Minister is expected to announce the move to help fund social care. In other news, David Smith of the Evangelical Alliance in Northern Ireland has told Premier that churches have joined in prayer for a resolution to the ongoing dispute over Orange Order parade. Political talks have failed to break the deadlock, with the Orange Order seeking to complete its permitted route while residents are calling for an alternative. And it is thought the likes of Peppa Pig and Mr. Bean are behind a UK boost in attracting international students. In a survey from the British Council, more than 4 in 5 say British culture played a part in their decision to study at universities here. That's your latest from the Premier News team.
0: Thank you, Kelly.
7: Premier Praise. Your voice of hope.
0: Who knew Peppa Pig and Mr. Bean would be so influential? Olivia's been in touch. Craig, we have Ofsted at work today. Please pray that it goes well. Oh, bless you. Yes, we can definitely pray. You've been waiting for it for ages, haven't you? And then all of a sudden you would have got the call yesterday. That's how it works. Lord God, we just lift up Olivia's school or place of education. We thank you for the great work that they are doing. And I pray that their hard work, their commitment will be reflected in the Ofsted report, which is coming out in the next few days. We pray that the inspection goes smoothly over the course of the next couple of days. In Jesus' mighty, mighty name. Amen. I did promise a classic.
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0: And I am a man of my word. Trumpets, please. Are we ready to shine this morning?

Graham Kendrick, Shine, Jesus Shine. So all of the prayer requests that have come in so far, either through text, either through email, either through WhatsApp, have all been popped over to our Lifeline team, and our team are setting out the day praying for the situations that you told us about. Is it too late to get in touch? Absolutely not. 66777 on the text. 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And you can also email us as well, praise@premier.org.uk. Plenty to come this hour, including a part of Isaiah. Just a couple of verses to encourage you, to bless you this morning. Songs of Thanksgiving, songs by Grammy Award winners. What more could you want?

0: Isaiah chapter 61, verses 10 and 11. I delight greatly in the Lord. My soul rejoices in my God, for he has clothed me with garments of salvation and arrayed me in a robe of his righteousness. As a bridegroom adorns his head like a priest, and as a bride adorns herself with her jewels. For as the soil makes a young plant come up, and a garden causes seeds to grow, so the sovereign Lord will make righteousness and praise spring up before all nations.
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Gas Street Music, Thanksgiving. What is it that you've got to be thankful to God for? Maybe you're looking around, you're seeing your kids, perhaps you're at work, although sometimes work can seem a little bit of a chore. The fact that we've got work, I think, is a good thing, is it not? The fact that we've got a roof over our heads, so many things to be thankful for. And of course, great music here on Premier Praise. I'm thankful for you. And this from Rock Springs Worship is called The Love of God.

0: You Don't Need to Be Afraid, Drew Holcomb, The Neighbours, Ellie Holcomb. The song is called Promised Land. Latest news to come your way in the next few minutes. If you missed it earlier on, you missed something really, really special. Now, I've been on the radio. I've had a career which has been very varied on the radio for nearly 20 years now. And earlier on this morning, I think I took the funniest call I've ever taken. Take a listen to this.
1: This is Lorraine from Enfield.
0: Hello, Lorraine from Enfield. How are you today?
1: I'm fine, thank you, God.
0: I'm Craig, by the way. I'm Craig, not God.
1: Craig, all right. Craig.
0: Just in case the lovely Lorraine was getting confused, and just in case you were as well, I am Craig, not God. Been called many things in life. Not God. I can confidently say I am not God.

Cornerstone. Just before 9:30, got a little pocket wisdom from a friend of ours called Colin Smith. He presents a show called Open the Bible, and he's talking about the whole purpose of the sacrifices. What on earth can he mean by that? More to come your way. First, though, Andy Burnham says he'll set out a different path for the UK during his first Labour Party conference as Prime Minister later, amid speculation he could reform the pension triple lock to pay for social care. OpenAI has scrapped plans to release its new artificial intelligence model next month. It's over safety concerns after it showed what's being described as higher levels of deception than its predecessor, honestly. And FIFA lawyers have accused European football chiefs of harassment by spreading misinformation against President Gianni Infantino. It's after his failed attempts to sell shares in the World Cup, which, to be fair to say, it did not go down very well. Don't forget, latest news, Christian perspective. There's only one place to go. Your first place should always be our website, premierchristian.news.

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Lovely version of a classic, John Mark Cole's Holy Forever on Premier Praise, where we're at 25 minutes to 10. I did promise a Grammy Award winning artist. You will have one on the radio before 10 o'clock. I will also let you know how you can make a massive saving if you're starting to think about Christmas, which is getting closer and closer, plus a little bit of an idea of what delights. We've got the lovely Candice McKenzie. She's not in from 10. The lovely Hannah Woolley from 10. So that's to come your way. Matt Mayer, Lord, I Need You Now.

0: Open the Bible with Pastor Colin Smith.
1: Even at this early stage in the Bible story, God was preparing for the coming of Jesus. The whole purpose of the sacrifices in the Old Testament was to shape our thinking so that we would understand why the Son of God had to come into the world. The sacrifices help us to see that in his death on the cross, he accomplished what the sacrifice of animals could only anticipate. Christ made atonement for our sins, and he brings back the presence and the blessing of God for all who trust in him.
0: Is there someone in your life who needs to know the God of the Bible? 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

It's nice and light and just sounds so good, does it not? Bart Millard's Grace That Is Greater Than All Our Sin. Have you got much in yet for Christmas? I wonder.

0: let you know a little bit about what she gets up to on a Tuesday. First, though, how about a Grammy Award winner?
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2: Oh,

Never get tired of hearing from Kirk Franklin, an absolute legend as far as Christian music is concerned. Wow, such a privilege to be playing his songs for you here on Premier Praise. Hannah Woolley is with you, and actually you get to decide the sort of songs that you hear on a Tuesday with You Tunes Tuesday, where she pips two of the same song against one another, but different versions. So it could be a classic sort of sounding hymn, revamped hymn. What are you going to go for today? That's Hannah Woolley with you from 10. We've also got your songs playing out in the Praises playlist from midday, the part of the show where you get to tell us which songs you love the most and which songs help.

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9: Hello, I'm Kelly Valencia. Andy Burnham says he'll set out a different path for the UK during his first Labour Party conference as Prime Minister later, amid speculation he could reform the pension triple lock to pay for social care. In a post on social media, he said an honest conversation was needed on the issue. David Smith of the Evangelical Alliance in Northern Ireland has told Premier that churches have joined in prayer for a resolution to the ongoing dispute over an Orange Order parade. Political talks have failed to break the deadlock, with the Orange Order seeking to complete its permitted route while residents are calling for an alternative. OpenAI has scrapped plans to release its new artificial intelligence model next month. It's over safety concerns after it showed what's been described as higher levels of deception than its predecessor. And the Archbishop of Canterbury is calling for a more humble approach to power and leadership. Speaking during a visit to the US, she said the world needs the song of humility as it faces war, climate change and inequality. The Archbishop is also due to visit the United Nations. That's your latest from the Premier News team.
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11: Good morning. It's Tuesday, the 29th of September. Happy Tuesday! It's Hannah here. Hope you've had a great start to the day with Craig. I've got loads more worship for you on the way. It is going to be awesome. I've got a song about not worrying. Maybe that's you right now. Maybe you're worried, you're anxious about something. Stay tuned for a song based on Matthew 6. And we've got one about God's incredible grace. And of course, the Praises playlist is coming up later on at 12 o'clock, our request hour. So I'll give you a reminder of how to get in touch with that. But let's pray, shall we? Let's start as we mean to go on. Lord, we just surrender ourselves to you right now. Lord, thank you that our lives, our purpose, our gifts, they come from you. So would our lives be for your glory today? Would our words and our actions bring encouragement to other people? Would you shape us into people who reflect your love and point others towards you, Lord? And would you give us willing hearts that just leap up and respond when you call? Help us to have courage to step out in faith and trust you. Amen.
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0: than this.
1: Love that one from Tekoa, Rory McKenna and Mark Barlow. I love that. Worry doesn't add an hour. And so often, if I worry, I have to remind myself to stop. It's just stressing me out more. Turn it to prayer. So that's your reminder. If you're anxious about anything right now, turn it to God. He cares for you. He will carry your burdens. Well, it's just gone Tuesday. Just gone. It's just gone 10 past 10. It's just gone Tuesday. It's Wednesday now. Did you know? It's Premier Praise. This is Hannah. How is your Tuesday going so far? Maybe I'm off my game because I've got a headache this morning. You know, when you just wake up with a headache and you think, oh, I can feel it. I feel it right there. But it's going to melt away. Now that I'm here with you and with the Lord, it's going to be a good day. But what about you? How is your day going? Now, we're hearing in the headlines a few minutes ago about the Orange Order parade in Northern Ireland. Well, we are going to have a chat about that in just a second.

0: Jordan Smith, The Blood, playing on Premier Praise. So if you go to church in Northern Ireland, you might be well aware of this issue, but Anglican and Catholic archbishops are calling for peace in response to the crisis over a march in Portadown in Northern Ireland. So protesters were dispersed from Drumcree, where they were joined by nationalist politicians in an attempt to stop a contentious Orange Order parade. The pro-British group were due to march along the Garvaki Road for the first time in 30 years after a series of legal challenges. So many Catholic and pro-Irish nationalists who live on the road see the march as sectarian, because parades in the 1990s there led to some of the most serious disorder in Northern Ireland. And the Orange Order had marched from Drumcree Church since 1807 until restrictions were introduced. And these were lifted in August. So how can the church stand for reconciliation and being neighbourly amid these challenges? Well, Premier's Carlton Baxter has been speaking with Tim Cairns. He was a special advisor to the Democratic Unionist Party before working for the Christian social policy charity CARE. And he has been explaining why parades are such a sensitive issue.
1: In Northern Ireland, we have a divided society because we have divided culture. There are two cultural groups in Northern Ireland that have cultures that on occasions diametrically oppose each other. That's why we had the troubles, as they were called, for so many years, because these cultures found it difficult to coexist with each other. And what we see on the Garvaki Road at the moment is those cultures coming into to stark dispute with each other. So this represents a lot more than just 35 middle-aged men walking down a street with a banner. It represents a clash of what the cultural outlook of each community is in Northern Ireland. And even though we've had this peace agreement, nobody has ever really got to the bottom of how we bring those cultures together to allow them to coexist. We've had laws that kind of fudge the diametrical opposition of each culture. We've got laws that kind of hold them in abeyance, but we've never had any law. We've never had any act of the assembly. We've never had anybody really who's tried to get to the bottom of how those two cultures can coexist peacefully with each other. You know, on one hand, you could say, what does 35 men walking down a road with a banner for, and the length of time it would take is as long as boiling a kettle to make a cup of tea. So on one level, you could say, but look, it's 8 o'clock in the morning. What is there to be offended at about that? But on the other hand, you can look at that and say, you know, we believe as a culture and as a society, we were put under a threat for, you know, 60 years of a unionist government that threatened and had a supremacist attitude up until 1974 when the parliament was prorogued. And we're not going to allow our community and our culture to be subjected to that supremacist attitude anymore. So therefore, we're going to block the parade. So that's what's competing at the moment. You know, on one hand, you've got a particular unionist culture. And on the other hand, you've got a particular nationalist culture. And they've never really coexisted together, even though that peace agreement was put in place.
2: So for Christians watching these events unfold, what should a biblical commitment to being peacemakers and loving our neighbours look like when reconciliation feels so difficult?
1: Well, it is a problem, you know, and reconciliation has been the big difficulty that has never been addressed at the heart of Northern Ireland politics and Northern Ireland society. We've never got to a point where we recognise who our neighbour is and recognise how we can serve our neighbours better. And I think that is really fundamentally what lies at the heart of what's going on at the moment. Look, my view is, you know, it's very well to have a right and to establish a right. You don't always need to exercise the right that you have. And I think that's a word of advice and caution to the Orange Order today, but equally to the people on the Garvaki Road, to the Nationalist Republican community, is how could you accommodate culture that you don't like and culture that you detest? How could you accommodate that even briefly, just in the greater good, to say to your Protestant and Unionist neighbour that you respect them for who they are? Now, I don't know how we get there. I don't know how we, other than some kind of intervention of the Holy Spirit in a miraculous way. I'm not sure how we get there, because Northern Ireland is a fundamentally broken society.
0: That was Tim Cairns, former DUP political advisor, now at the Christian social policy charity CARE, sharing his views on the division over a unionist march in Portadown, Northern Ireland. And he was speaking there with Premier's Carlton Baxter. Right, lots more on the way. Got some Matt Redman. I've got a song about trusting and obeying the Lord. We've got some scripture as well. And I'm going to give you all the details of how you can get your favourite song played on the show after this. This is Shane and Shane.

0: Eleola Abioye with Lilies. It's Hannah here. It is Premier Praise 10:30 on your Tuesday, 29th of September. I cannot believe it. There is one more day and then it's October. Time is just flying, isn't it? And I know it feels probably a bit early to talk about Christmas, but it is just around the corner, you know, October in 2 days' time. And if you send out Christmas cards, well, you've got to send them out in the run-up, haven't you? You can't just send them out for Christmas Day. And it takes a while to write them as well, doesn't it? So probably, actually, the best time to buy them is right now. 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And I know that lots of you guys have reached out to them and had them pray for you, chat with you. They're just awesome. So definitely have a look at that offer.
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What a beauty of a song. Matt Redman there on Broken Praise, playing on Premier Praise, on DAB, online, on your smart speaker, and on the Premier Plus app. Right, we are going to hear some scripture in a few minutes. It's going to be from Ecclesiastes 3, verses 1 to 8. But that is after this one. This is Commons and Cain, Trust and Obey.

0: There is a time for everything and a season for every activity under the heavens. A time to be born and a time to die. A time to plant and a time to uproot. A time to kill and a time to heal. A time to tear down and a time to build. A time to weep and a time to laugh. A time to mourn and a time to dance. A time to scatter stones and a time to gather them. A time to embrace and a time to refrain from embracing. A time to search and a time to give up. A time to keep and a time to throw away. A time to tear and a time to mend. A time to be silent and a time to speak. A time to love and a time to hate. A time for war and a time for peace.
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Indeed, it does. All praise belongs to our Heavenly Father. Great song there from Lucy Grimble. Now, is there a song that you would love to hear today? Maybe it's your favourite one. Maybe it's a song that just really speaks to you, or it's really encouraging and you'd love to encourage other people today. Well, get in touch, because the Praises playlist is coming up in just over an hour's time, and I will be playing all of your requests. It's really easy as well. All you need to do is send me a voice note on WhatsApp to the number 0303 040 4000. And on your voice note, just let me know who you are. That's always nice. The song that you would like to hear. And then you can leave it there. Or you might want to let me know what it is that you love about that song, what you find encouraging, or maybe how it's been speaking to you. Perhaps it reminds you of when you first became a Christian. Whatever it might be, I would absolutely love to hear from you. There is plenty of room for you to get in touch. So 0303 040 4000, voice notes in for the Praises playlist.

What a great one. Patrick Mabry, anybody else? Love that song. Right, well, look at the time. It is 11 o'clock already, almost. So we have got some headlines on the way from the news team, and then we're going to pray together, because, you know, we love to do that on Premier Praise. And then I've got such a good song for you. It is about blessing God in every circumstance.

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6: 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I lack nothing. He makes me lie down in green pastures. He leads me beside quiet waters. He refreshes my soul. He guides me along the right paths for his name's sake. Even though I walk through the darkest valley, I will fear no evil. For you are with me, your rod and your staff, they comfort me. You prepare a table before me in the presence of my enemies. You anoint my head with oil. My cup overflows. Surely your goodness and love will follow me all the days of my life. And I will dwell in the house of the Lord forever.
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8: Hello, I'm Rachel Huston. Andy Burnham's expected to use his Labour conference speech later to suggest reviewing the state pension's triple lock policy. It's understood the changes would be made to pay for free social care. The policy makes sure pensions rise by either 2.5%, the rate of inflation, or average pay growth, whichever is higher. Former world snooker champion Graham Dott has been jailed for 7 years for historical child sex abuse. The allegations involved two primary school-aged children in the 90s and 2000s. Several pastors and church workers have been detained in China as authorities continue a crackdown on independent house churches. Open Doors says the latest arrests involve a church in northern China, with the pastor and staff now being held while they await trial. And trespass-related crimes on the tracks caused almost 5 months of delays to passengers last year. Network Rail says it's using drones and sensors to identify culprits faster.
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10: Welcome on back. Welcome. It is 11 o'clock. Thank you so much to the news team for keeping us updated on all the headlines. They will be back in an hour's time. But if you want more news from a Christian perspective, head to premierchristian.news. And if you've just joined me, it's Hannah. You have come along at the perfect time because we're going to talk a bit about thankfulness in a few minutes. So get thinking, what are you thankful to God for? Could be something big, could be something really small and everyday. But let's start as we mean to go on. Let's pray, shall we? Heavenly Father, thank you for Tuesdays. I just pray that we would have hearts of gratitude today, that we'd actively seek out the good stuff in our lives. And, you know, whatever we've got going on today, whether it's things that we're excited about, we're looking forward to, or things that we feel stressed about, that we might be struggling with, Lord, we know that you go before us and you are there beside us. You have promised never to leave us, and your promises remain the same forever. And we thank you so much for that. In Jesus' name we pray. Amen.
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Isn't that beautiful? Absolutely gorgeous. Andy Squires, I praise you, God. And he talks there about praising even on the difficult days. And that is one of the reasons that I wanted to talk about thankfulness, because God calls us, doesn't he, to give thanks in every circumstance. And I was actually thinking about that this morning, what I was thankful for. I like to think about it on my journey in, and I was struggling. I had a bit of a headache. I felt low energy. It was really busy on my train. And I thought, gosh, what am I going to say to all of you today? What am I thankful for? So I just started writing down everything that I was thankful for. I've done this before and I've talked about it on the show before. I wrote down everything, down to the cardigan that I'm wearing. It's a lovely colour. I love the colour. It makes me feel happy. And it's old, but it is clinging on. So I'm thankful for that. And I was writing down all these things. And I thought, yes, I started to see all of my blessings. Yes, I might have had a headache, but I could see all of the blessings that God has poured out on me. So what about you? What are you thankful for? It could be for the breath in your lungs. Or maybe you've been going through some health stuff and you can finally start to see through the other side. Whatever it might be, I would love to hear from you. Send me a WhatsApp on 0303 040 4000. That's 0303 040 4000, and we can tell all of his wondrous works. What are you thankful to God for today? While you do that, this is Matt Crocker, and he is singing about what we believe.

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1: This is what the Lord says. Stand at the crossroads and look. Ask for the ancient paths. Ask where the good way is and walk in it, and you will find rest for your souls.
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0: 12. Lift up your praise to the King this morning. What an incredible song from The Belonging Company. It is 25 past 11 on your Tuesday morning. It's Hannah here, and we've been talking about thankfulness. I've got some messages coming in that I'm going to read out for you. But I got this voice note from Jane, and it's quite amazing. It is about her dad, Ryan. So I'm going to play that for you now.
1: Decided to send a message. My name is Jane. I'm from Southampton. I'm thankful today because it was my dad's birthday. It's my dad's birthday today. He died 2-3 years ago with stage 4 cancer, but I had only met him for 3 months before he died. I had searched for him my whole life, and I knew where he lived, and I'd sent letters, and I'd been praying for him for 25 years, and he refused to respond to any of them. And finally, I sent him a last letter and said, this will be the last time I write, because I don't know your circumstances, but you're not responding to me. And then he rang me, and I was very excited, super excited. It'd been 45 years of looking for him, 25 years of praying. And I met him, and it was lovely to meet my dad because I had genuine love for him. And then he told me he was dying and he had 3 months to live. He asked me to live with him for those 3 months, and I spent my 3 months caring for him, laughing with him, hearing his stories, playing Scrabble, watching his favourite films, going for walks in his favourite places. And I'm really grateful that even though it took 25 years of praying, that my prayers got answered in the end, and I was able to meet my dad, and it brought tremendous healing. And today is his birthday, and he is in heaven, because the day before he died, he allowed me to talk to him about Jesus and gave his life to the Lord. So I'm very, very grateful.

0: beautiful. Joseph O'Brien, more and more playing on Premier Praise. I've got so many messages here of thankfulness. I'm going to read out a few now. I've got one here from Kat. She says, "Hi, Hannah. My Bible reading this morning was Romans 8, verse 28. We know that in everything, God works for the good of those who love him. I'm so grateful for that truth, that even when I don't understand what's happening, God is working things for good." Ah, amen. So true. Thank you, Kat. I love that message. And I've got another one here from Jo. She says, "Hi, Hannah. I'm thankful for being able to look back on the last few years and only now spotting God's hand at work and his guidance, even when I didn't see it at the time. I suppose it's a reminder to be patient and trust while in the storm." Wow, these messages are incredible today. Thank you so, so much for them. Thank you, Jo. And I'm sure that resonates with so many people listening. You know, when we look back, that is when we see God's goodness. And I'm feeling quite emotional. And so is Debbie. Debbie has sent a message here. She says, "Hi, Hannah, my eyes are leaking now. I'm really thankful for a lovely, godly woman who we are saying goodbye to tomorrow. My stepmom looked after my dad in his old age and on the onset of dementia, but praise God, it didn't get a deep hold. Beryl was a faithful servant who spoke to everyone that she met about Jesus. She went home to be with him on the 4th of September, 4 days after her 92nd birthday, on her wedding anniversary and my dad's birthday. We are going to have a fantastic time tomorrow, celebrating her life and witnessing to friends and neighbours who don't know Jesus." Ah, Debbie, what an incredible message as well. Thank you so much for sharing that with us. I love being able to read out these messages. I think it's so wonderful and so encouraging and so great to be thankful. Thank you so much. I've got another voice note, actually. I'm going to play that for you, save it for you, something to look forward to a little bit later on. But we've got loads more to come your way, so stay tuned.
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my hands. Hayley Hutchinson, Splinters, a song from our Discover playlist. So one of those songs you might not have heard before, but we think you should know. And don't forget about the Praises playlist. That is coming up in 15 minutes, and it's a whole hour of your requests. Thank you for sending them in so far. I've got some great ones to play for you. Just awesome. But there's still room. If you have a song that you think, I'd really love to hear that today for whatever's going on in your life, or you just want to praise Jesus to a specific song, I would love to play it for you. So send me a voice note to 0303 040 4000, the usual studio WhatsApp number, but this time it's a voice note. And then you can introduce your favourite song. So 0303 040 4000 for the Praises playlist coming up at 12.

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1: Remember, there were two goats on the Day of Atonement. One was sacrificed and the other was led into the wilderness. Both of these animals help us to understand what Christ does for his people. He is the one who sacrificed his life as the atonement for our sins, but he is also the one who takes our guilt away. And this is where you have a part to play in the drama. Just as the high priest laid both hands on the head of the live goat and confessed the sins of the people, God invites you to lay hold of Jesus Christ in an act of faith and confess your sins to him. And when you do, your guilt will be taken away.
0: Come to openthebible.org.uk.

0: On the night you're falling all to pieces, you can bring your lonely heart to Jesus. What if I told you that I believe it?
1: For King and Country, What If I Told You, playing on Premier Parade, on DAB, online, on your smart speaker, and on the Premier Plus app. Well, what an hour we have had. Thank you so much for getting in touch with your messages of thankfulness. Made my day, and I'm sure it's encouraged so many other people listening. We'll do it all over again tomorrow, but as always, feel free at any point to send me a message on WhatsApp to 0303 040 4000. If you suddenly thought of something that you are thankful for, it is always welcome. I always love to hear from you. Right, it is almost 12 o'clock, so it's nearly time to hand things over to you for the Praises playlist. Before that though, CC Winans, this is the song actually that we played in last week's You Choose Tuesday. Don't forget, we will be playing that just after the Praises playlist.

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7: 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Do not let me be put to shame, nor let my enemies triumph over me. 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Show me your ways, Lord. 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Remember, Lord, your great mercy and love, for they are from of old. 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According to your love, remember me, for you, Lord, are good.
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9: Hello, I'm Rachel Huston. Andy Burnham says he must have an honest conversation about issues that have been ignored for too long. It's understood he'll use his first Labour Party conference speech as Prime Minister to suggest a review of the state pension's triple lock. The move's expected to help fund social care. Armed police remain stationed around Gloucestershire's RAF Fairford following a suspected terror plot. US Secretary of State Marco Rubio is blaming the hand of a foreign actor for Sunday's incident at the site used by America's military. Seven Christians have been arrested in three separate incidents in Madhya Pradesh, central India. On Sunday, police detained four, including pastors, after a mob attacked a church service in Bethel and complaints about a prayer meeting in Rewa. OpenAI has scrapped plans to release its new artificial intelligence model. It's over safety concerns after it showed what's being described as higher levels of deception than its predecessor.
10: Premier Praise, your voice of hope.
11: Well, it is midday and it's Premier Praise, so that only means one thing. It is time for the Praises playlist. Some absolute crackers for you. Thank you so much for sending in all your requests. Let's pray, shall we, before we get back into the music. Heavenly Father, thank you so much for the way that we can worship you freely. And we can worship you together like this over the radio. Thank you for this community, the Premier Praise family, for each and every person. Thank you that we lift each other up we encourage each other. I just pray during this next hour, we would hear something that resonates with us, a word from you. Maybe we would learn more about your character, about your love for us, about what you would like us to do today that would hear your voice among the noise and the chaos. In Jesus' name we pray, amen.
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Hi Hannah, this is Sarah from Chatteris in Cambridgeshire. Can you play Adoration, please? It's a song that I can't get enough of, to be honest, and it just speaks to my heart and my soul. Makes me stop and sing and hold my hands up to Jesus and tell him how much I love him. So the last line on this song is amazing. And I hope everyone enjoys it as much as I do. God bless you all.

I would love for Holy Forever, just because you listen to the lyrics really carefully. It's so helpful, and it has gotten me through some not nice days. And it's just, you know, a beautiful song to sing to Jesus.

Hello, this is Joy from Birmingham. I would like you to play Sinash, Even When I Can't See It Is Working. I'm trying to remember the full title of the song, but that part of the song has really been a blessing to me ever since COVID, and still 6 years later, it's still been a blessing to me that God really is working on my behalf, that sometimes I can't see it, but it's such an encouragement to me when I play that song and it blesses me over and over again. Thank you.

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0: Jeremiah chapter 17, verses 7 to 10.
1: But blessed is the one who trusts in the Lord, whose confidence is in him. They will be like a tree planted by the water that sends out its roots by the stream. It does not fear when heat comes. Its leaves are always green. It has no worries in a year of drought and never fails to bear fruit. The heart is deceitful above all things and beyond cure. Who can understand it? I, the Lord, search the heart and examine the mind to reward each person according to their conduct, according to what their deeds deserve.
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Chilly in Blackpool. I'd like to hear Zach Williams' Chain Breaker because it just speaks to me in so many ways. Because I've struggled with my faith lately, and it just explains how I got through it. Because listening to that song just reassured me that no matter what I'm going through, he's there for me. Thank you.

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5: Hello, I'm Rachel Huston. The Housing Secretary has announced a series of policies including greater rights and protections for leaseholders. Angela Rayner has been speaking ahead of the Prime Minister, who's expected to use his first conference speech as Labour leader to suggest a review of the state pension's triple lock. A large police cordon remains in place around RAF Fairford in Gloucestershire following Sunday's suspected terror plot. US Secretary of State Marco Rubio claims a foreign actor was involved. Anti-migrant activist Daniel Thomas has been refused bail during a Crown Court hearing. It's over the alleged slashing of a dinghy in the English Channel. The Archbishop of Canterbury is calling for a more humble approach to power and leadership. Speaking during a visit to the US, she said the world needs the song of humility as it faces war, climate change and inequality. And London could see temperatures hit 27 degrees Celsius today. Some areas may not drop below 18 degrees overnight.
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6: Welcome back. Thank you so much for getting in touch. I loved that Praises playlist. Thank you for sharing the songs that are blessing you and also for blessing us with your voice notes. Just awesome. And we'll do it again tomorrow. So if you heard that and you thought, oh, I'd love to get my favourite song played on Premier Praise, send me a voice note. 0303 040 4000. Right. It is going to be an excellent hour, an hour of games. We are going to play You Choose Tuesday and we're going to play Guess the Song. So you are in the right place. And of course, we've got some incredible worship and we're going to pray as well. Let's do that now, shall we? Lord, thank you that you're faithful. Thank you that even when we can't see it, you are working for our good. Lord, you are our provider, our healer, our source of hope and strength. So Lord, we lift up our hearts to you. This afternoon, we give you all the glory. We give you all the praise. You are so worthy of all of our praise. In Jesus' name, amen.
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Leslie, full 180 playing on Premiere Praise. And before that, City of Light, God is for me. Right, it is time to play You Choose Tuesday. So, I am going to give you the choice, okay, of two versions of the same song. So sometimes it might be an old school hymn or a modern version of the same song, or it might just be sometimes two versions of the same song. And then you get to pick which one I should play. So today the song is When I Survey the Wondrous Cross. Two versions today, same lyrics, different tune. So you could either hear the Tim Hughes version, which is very calm. It's the original tune, very, very peaceful. And it sounds a little bit

So lovely. Apologies, though. I don't know if that is the original tune. I'm going to find out for you. But the other version you could hear is Providence, OK, When I Survey the Wondrous Cross. And that version goes a little bit like this.

So, really easy to vote. So, so easy. All you need to do is either WhatsApp me the number one if you would like the Tim Hughes version, slightly more chilled, or number two if you would like slightly more up-tempo Providence version of the song. Really easy. Number one for Tim Hughes. Number two for Providence. Normal number to get in touch with me on 0303 040 4000. That's 0303 040 4000.

0: Jeremiah chapter 29, verses 11 to 13.
1: For I know the plans I have for you, declares the Lord. Plans to prosper you and not to harm you. Plans to give you hope and a future. Then you will call on me and come and pray to me, and I will listen to you. You will seek me and find me when you seek me with all your heart.
2: This is

Celtic worship. We find our joy in you. We were singing about that in church recently, about how our joy comes from Jesus. And actually, here is something that you might want to take part in with your church, or maybe your small group, or maybe just you, because this is a message from Legionnaires Ministry UK. So Legionnaires Ministry UK has a fascinating new survey you might want to explore. They are working on the State of Theology, a nationwide survey looking at what people across the UK really believe about God, the Bible, and Christianity. And the findings raise some important questions, because at a time where more people are attending church, there's also growing uncertainty about some of the basic beliefs at the heart of the Christian faith. So what do people actually believe? And perhaps an even better question for each of us is, what do I believe and why? 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I think I'm going to take it myself. It sounds absolutely fascinating. Right, stay tuned, because we are going to play Guess the Song after this.

0: That is Rend Collective with Evergreen playing on Premiere Praise. It is coming up to 1:30, Tuesday, the 29th of September. Hannah here, and I've got a very special treat for you. I am joined in the studio by the wonderful Josh Carr. Hello, Josh.
1: Hello, Hannah. How are you doing? All right.
0: I'm good. It's so nice to see you.
1: I know. I'm never normally in this early.
0: I know. He usually comes in right at the last minute. Really scares me that he's not going to be here. But he's all chilled. He knows he's going to be here. But he's here early, and it was a real surprise and a treat. And it's time to play Guess the Song.
1: Okay. All right.
0: You want to play along?
1: Yeah, I'll give it a go.
0: Now, no pressure, because you all know that Josh Carr is a worship leader, is he not? So he may well have sung this song. He may have led this song. It's a very famous song. And today, I've gone slightly easier, just to give everyone a good chance.
1: Accessible.
0: I should have gone harder, you know? I definitely should have gone harder. Okay, here we go. So, praise the Father, praise the Son, praise the Spirit, three in one. I can see the cogs are turning. I'm going to give you one more line. God of glory, majesty. Don't say anything, Josh. Good, because the listeners are guessing as well. I'm going to give it one more time. Praise the Father, praise the Son, praise the Spirit, three in one. God of glory, I want to sing this line, majesty. The next line, I'll give you a clue. That is the title of the song. Have you got it, Josh? Don't say, have you got it?
1: Yeah, I think so.
0: You think so? What about you?
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0: Well, that was nice, wasn't it? Paul Zak with Surely. And of course, before that, we had the guest, the song tune. Hey, Josh is still here with me. Josh, would you like to tell us what it was called?
1: Yeah, that was Cornerstone by Hillsong Worship.
0: I was thinking, what? Of course he's joking. And of course it was King of Kings. What a joker.
1: Yeah, yeah, absolutely.
0: I love that. So if you got that, well done. Well done. And of course the worship leader, Josh Carr, got it as well. So congratulations. Now listen, don't forget, we are voting for You Choose Tuesday. Hey, let's put Josh on the spot, shall we? We're voting for two versions of the same song.
1: Right.
0: Okay? And you either WhatsApp me the number one, if you would like, the Tim Hughes version of When I Survey the Wondrous Cross today, or you WhatsApp me the number two for the Providence version of the same song. If I was putting you on the spot, which I am right now, which one would you go for?
1: The Providence one is very chill. I like.
0: So is Tim Hughes.
1: The Tim Hughes one is like a throwback to my teenage years. Like I remember that album coming out with the Happy Day album. It's on the Happy Day album.
0: It is.
1: Yeah, I remember. I think I must have listened to that 100 times. So I'd probably go for Tim Hughes.
0: Love that. Okay, well, we're going to find out the results after this.

Fellingham there. Sing, sing, sing. It's Hannah here. It is 1:45 just coming up to. So I've got 15 minutes before the lovely Josh Carr, who you heard earlier, will be here keeping the praise going. But it's time to reveal the results of You Choose Tuesday. Thank you for voting. And do you know, I haven't actually taken into consideration Josh's vote. He voted for Tim Hughes. And even though his vote is not in it this week, Tim Hughes, it just slightly pipped it to the post. Today, don't forget, I'll be playing the other version tomorrow morning. First thing in my show, just after 10 o'clock. But here's Tim.

Josh Garrell's Songs of Water with Praise Him. And before that, of course, it was the winner of this week's You Choose Tuesday, Tim Hughes, the throwback version of When I Survey the Wondrous Cross. And I found out who wrote the original. It was somebody called Edward Miller. He had the earliest melody recorded. Thank you to Sarah on WhatsApp for her help, and also for sending me an incredible version by Cliff Richard as well. Right, well, it is coming up to 2 o'clock, so I'll be here tomorrow morning at 10 o'clock. More fun and games, the Praises playlist, so definitely keep getting in touch. For that, I am going to leave you in the very capable hands of Mr. Josh Carr. He is coming up at 2 o'clock. He's going to keep the praise going through your afternoon. He also has the after school club, which is just after 3 o'clock. So definitely stay tuned for that.

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10: Hello, I'm Rachel Huston. The Housing Secretary's promised to cap leasehold fees and ground rents, saying she has unfinished business. Angela Rayner told the Labour conference millions have been hit by rip-off fees, which turned their home ownership dream into a nightmare. In the next hour, Andy Burnham makes his speech and could propose a review of the pensions triple lock. Counter-terrorism police are still examining the scene outside an airbase in Gloucestershire, where five men were arrested on suspicion of explosives offences. Overnight, the US Secretary of State claimed a foreign actor was involved in the incident. Seven Christians have been arrested in three separate incidents in Madhya Pradesh in central India. On Sunday, police detained four and three other pastors were jailed on Thursday. All are accused of unlawful conversion. Accusations Christian charity Barnabas Aid say are false. And anti-migrant activist Daniel Thomas has been refused bail during a Crown Court hearing. It's over the alleged slashing of a dinghy in the English Channel.
0: Premier Praise. Your voice of hope.
11: Well, hello there. How are you doing, my friend? Welcome on into Premier Praise. It's 2 p.m. on Tuesday, the 29th of September. I'm Josh Carr, and you are joining me here on DAB, online, on your smart speaker, on the Premier Plus app. This is the place to be, you know, Premier Praise. It is an absolute treat to be able to spend some time together in the presence of the Lord and to worship, to encourage each other in our faith. We've got a scripture reading from Jeremiah 33 coming up very, very soon. All of that and more. Want to hear from you as well as we get through this hour. But Before that, can we pray? Is that okay? Lord Jesus, I just pray right now that you would encourage us in this hour, those who are feeling weary, those who are feeling tired, those who are feeling restless, Lord God, those who are feeling anxious. Lord Jesus, I pray that you would come in like a flood of peace and just bring that peace that surpasses all human understanding. Lord, I pray that you would bring joy where that's needed as well, Lord. Those people who are just feeling a little bit flat, those people who are feeling like they've lost their hope, Lord, I pray, Jesus, would you be their hope? I pray this in your mighty, mighty name, Lord. Thank you for all that you've done and all that you're yet to do. Amen.
12: Samaritan's Purse proudly supports Afternoons on Premier Praise, helping people in need in Jesus' name.

Oh, CC. I love that from CC Winans. That's worthy of it all on Premier Praise. Hello, you. You doing okay? How's your day been so far? All right. Yeah, I've had a busy one. I can't lie to you. It's been quite the day so far. I've been in Luton for a bit of a meeting, and then so I've been there and back on the train today. So yeah, it's been a lot. But you know what? I'm really glad to be here. And I want to shout out Hannah Woolley for a wonderful show, taking us through the last few hours. We had thankfulness, we had guessing songs, we had all sorts of stuff, picking whether we wanted song one or song two. Honestly, she's got so many ideas, this Hannah Woolley. Big fan. Hey, if you for prayer request, I'd love to do some praying this hour. If you got a need, don't be a stranger, drop me a message, 0303. 040-4000 on WhatsApp. Let's get praying, because prayer changes things. Just saying. We're going to read in a minute from Scripture. It's the other thing that's really good to do, is to read Scripture. Jeremiah 33. Go grab a paper Bible. Get ready to read along after this from Jonathan Ogden.

That's One Day from Jonathan Ogden, our friend up in Manchester. Hello, you. You're welcome here on Premier Praise. It is 10 minutes past two on this Tuesday, the 29th of September. We are coming towards the end of September. We've got, like, what, 3 days left in September, which means we're almost three quarters of the way through the year. That's a scary thought, isn't it? Like, it is a bit scary. I wonder, have you got as far as you wanted to this year? Have things gone as you planned? Or has it, you know, been a tough year? Maybe it's been a surprising year. I don't know. Well, here's the thing. There's still 3 months of it left, and the Lord can do a lot in 3 months. So wait to be surprised. Do you know what I'm saying? Wait to be encouraged by the Lord, because he will always bring that encouragement just when we need it. He's always on time, is our God. So keep your eyes peeled for that. And we're going to encourage ourselves with some scripture in a moment. So I wonder, go grab a Bible. Jeremiah 33 is where we're going to read from. And we've got some brilliant music on the way as well. Goodbye Yesterday, that one to get you dancing around your kitchen or your workplace. Don't dance in the car, that's not safe.

0: Jeremiah chapter 33, verses 2 and 3.
1: This is what the Lord says. He who made the earth, the Lord who formed it and established it, the Lord is his name. Call to me, and I will answer you, and tell you great and unsearchable things you do not know.
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Beautiful from Jaleesa McCreary. That is like no other. I am Josh, and you are most certainly my friend, and you're very, very welcome here on this Tuesday, the 29th of September. It's the Drive Time Show. We're about 20 minutes past two. Coming up in an hour, we've got the After School Club, which is our favourite part of the show. It's for me anyway, where young people get their voice. So that's on the way. I've also got an interesting conversation very soon about retreats and how long can we do without our phones? You know, sometimes we think, oh, I'm not going to use my phone for a few hours, and then you've ended up picking it up like 20 times. That's a conversation we're going to be having in a few minutes as well. But first, from Dinah Wright. And then we've got Doe and Israel Houghton from our Discover List.

0: Shiloh from Doe and Israel Houghton. I am a big fan of that. Big kind of island vibes. You know what I'm saying? Just good energy. Now, I have an important message for you from Leoneer Ministries UK. There's a fascinating new survey that you may want to explore. Leoneer Ministries is working on the state of theology, a nationwide survey looking at what people across the UK really believe about God, the Bible, and Christianity. And the findings raise some important questions. At a time when people are attending church more than ever, there's also ungrowing certainty about some of the basic beliefs at the heart of the Christian faith. So what do people actually believe? And perhaps an even better question for each of us is, what do I believe and why? The state of theology gives us a fantastic, fascinating snapshot to the UK's challenging spiritual landscape and an opportunity to start some really valuable conversations. You can explore the findings for yourself and even take the survey individually with friends, your small group, or your church. 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
3: I've been born again. Y'all ready?

Goodbye yesterday from Hope City Worship. Good afternoon, my lovely friend. It's lovely to be here with you on this Tuesday afternoon. It's about 23 minutes to 3. If you got to go and pick the kids up, you might want to get in the car soon. Just saying. Just get, you know, don't want to leave them. Don't want to, like, forget about them and that. Like, not that my parents ever did that to me. I don't think they did, actually. But I think I was meant to be picked up by someone once. And they forgot, like, you know, like a friend's mum, and the friend's mum forgot about that. And so I was like sat at school, like, I don't know what to do. And then they called the friend's mum and she came back and she's very embarrassed. Somehow that stuck with me, about 25 years. But yeah, don't forget to pick your kids or other people's kids up if you meant to. Should we worship some more with Lucy Grimble? Then we're going to be talking about phones and whether we can have a retreat from them, or is it too hard?

0: Lucy Grenbull with All Praise Belongs Indeed. Our whole lives are for the glory of God. Great encouragement from Lucy. Now, here's one for you. When did you last go a whole day without your phone? For most of us, that answer will probably be never, and you're in good company. For me, it was actually when my phone got stolen at the beginning of the year. But new research out this week says that only a quarter of UK adults could comfortably manage 24 hours offline and in silence. And when it comes to under 25s, that drops to just 1 in 7. Crazy. Last week was National Retreat Week, a Christian initiative that's been growing in popularity. 107 retreat centres and churches were involved this year, offering people a chance to do what most of us would find genuinely difficult, which is to stop and be still. Well, Carol Ryder, chaplain and director of National Retreat Week, spoke to Premier's Rachel Huston about the research that they commissioned.
1: And I think, you know, while we've seen from the uptake of the people who've got involved with, you know, National Retreat Week, we would, you know, it's incredible response, really, from starting off with just a few, you know, literally nothing, to then having, you know, 200,000 people getting involved in it. But again, they're getting involved online. So that's interesting. But also, that's why I think, you know, those, what do we call them, kind of thin places where actually you can turn your phone off, digital detox almost. When we do retreats here that are digitally detox retreats, where you just put your phone away and actually just absorb yourself in the presence of God, in the nature, in the building, in the space. All of those things are just so crucial, aren't they? But we kind of just forget about all that because we're living literally day to day so wildly and so busy. So, yeah.
2: What is distinctive about a Christian retreat or a Christian digital detox?
1: A retreat or a detox in that sense, in worldly terms, is, you know, fluffy slippers, a nice white robe, taking time aside and, you know, going for a little sparse plunge or something. And that's a big booming industry, you know. There's a lot of money out there being made for people taking secular retreat, in a sense. And I think that's the bit where we kind of feel, in a way, we need to almost reclaim it as Christians and not be afraid to reclaim it. It is what Christ did, you know, in the middle of the hustle and bustle of everything, you know, take himself off. We see it time and time again in scriptures where he took himself aside, retreating not to go backwards, but retreating in a sense to replenish, to go forwards. And so our real kind of call in this is to think, actually, you know, it's a biblical truth. It's scriptural. It's actually is not really a contested thing to go on retreat from any aspect of your kind of Christian kind of perspective, or the wide range of Christian kind of theologies. Is actually it's non-contested. It's what Christ did. And so actually the difference there is, isn't it, is to be actually in a Christian space, or at least with Christian writing, or with seeking God within those times of retreat. In the silence, in the wind, in the silence, all of those spaces that actually allow us to reconnect with our God. But I think that people also just love that almost permission to just stop. It's almost like actually just creating that framework, permission to stop and to pause.
0: So good, so interesting. That was Carol Ryder, chaplain and director of National Retreat Week, talking to Premier's Rachel Huston about last week's National Retreat Week. I've got to be honest, I really like what she said about Jesus taking time to go and rest and just to be with the Father. I think that's really important. Is it's like, it's really hard to keep giving out when we're actually empty. And even Jesus is like, you know what? I need to go back and get the will of the Father for this situation, you know, to be away from, you know, the other disciples. You know, he would go away on his own. And I think sometimes it's not even just about going and spending time with friends. It's actually like just being on our own, in our own thoughts with the Lord. And just recharging our batteries. Very, very good there. And maybe there's a challenge there for some of us.
3: So sweet to trust.

Big Rootsy Energy with Cochran and Co. That one is Runs in the Blood. Hello, mate. What's going on in your life? I'm Josh. It's coming up to 3 p.m. In fact, in just a moment, we have the wonderful Premier News team keeping us up to date with some more headlines, which is always good, isn't it? Now, I wonder who's going to get involved in today's After School Club? I'm going to be putting the call out just after 3 o'clock, so keep your ears peeled for that. If you've got a young person in the car, don't forget to sign them up. Yeah? I'll be giving you the number just after the news. This one first, though, thanks and praise.

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1: When you hear no love, what do you hear? 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Which no do you hear? 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
9: Good afternoon, I'm James Lewis. Andy Burnham's addressing the Labour Party conference for the first time since becoming leader. The Prime Minister's promised to draw a line on a decade of division and set the country on a new path. He suggested the pensions triple lock could change in the next parliament to help fund a national care service. Former US President George W. Bush has been meeting with the founder of Beijing Zion Church to highlight the plight of prisoners of conscience in China. Pastor Ezra Jin was released in July, although eight other church leaders remain in detention awaiting a delayed trial. The Archbishop of Canterbury is calling for a more humble approach to power and leadership. Speaking in the US, she says the world needs the song of humility as it faces war, climate change and inequality. And South West Water has been fined nearly £8 million for environmental offences across Devon and Cornwall. And that's the latest from the Premier News team.
10: 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Your voice of hope.
11: Hey, that is James with the news. He's going to be back in an hour. You're going to have some more headlines. And remember, you can always go to premierchristian.news and get all the full stories over there. I'm Josh Carr, and you're very, very, very welcome here. And, well, on Premier Praise, we love to pray. We love to worship. We love to read scripture. We love to encourage ourselves, actually, in the Lord. So we're going to do all of those things in this next hour, as well as the After School Club, which is just amazing. It's where all the young people get involved, send me their voice notes. Some of them are quite funny. Some of them are very cute. In fact, pretty much they're all cute. So Stay tuned for that. I'll be telling you how you can get involved once we get going with our prayer this hour, which is what we do every single hour. The start of every hour, we give our time to the Lord. So do you want to join me in the Lord's Prayer? If you know it, why don't you join him? Our Father who art in heaven, hallowed be your name. Your kingdom come and your will be done on earth as it is in heaven. Give us this day our daily bread, and forgive us our sins as we forgive those who sin against us. Lead us not into temptation, but deliver us from evil. For yours is the kingdom, the power, and the glory, now and evermore, we pray. Amen.
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Martin Smith with Joy, the big church festival version from last year. We love Martin Smith, do you know what I mean? You know, whenever he was doing one of his live songs with Delirious, he used to go, "Is everybody okay?" That's like his classic Martin Smith line. "Is everybody okay?" "Yeah, yeah, we're good, Martin. It's still good. You asked us 2 songs ago. We're still good." I love Martin. And that song is great too. I've got quite a little version. I've been playing around with. You might see it on my social media in the next few days. But yes, should we continue through the hour? I think we should, Josh. We've got some Grace Runkle coming up, some scripture we're going to be reading, all that good stuff. But I wonder, are there any young people listening? Are you listening and you're like, "I'm a young person, Josh"? Not like you think you're young, but like your passport says you're young. Do you know what I'm saying? I mean, many of us are young in spirit, but you know, just putting out this section's not for you if you're one of those people. But if you just got in the car from school and you would like to get involved, or you've just got home and you're like, "Oh, what's this then?" It's called the After School Club, and you can send me a message to 0303 040 4000 on WhatsApp. Tell me how your day was. Well, tell me your name first, how old you are, what you got up to today, anyone you'd like to shout out, maybe a scripture you'd like to read, a prayer you'd like to pray. If you got a song request, send that too. A funny story, anything at all, get involved. 0303 040 4000 on WhatsApp. Just get permission from mum or dad before you message in, all right?

0: The Lord is good, a refuge in times of trouble. He cares for those who trust in him.
1: This is Premier Praise.

0: That's all, mate. Halle. I've never done too many Halles. Anyway, welcome on into Premier Praise. It's actually time for this.
1: The After School Club on Premier Praise.
0: I know. Sorry, I can't believe it's the After School Club already. Hardly seems like any time since we were doing it yesterday. And I've had a message through already. It says, hello, Josh. I'm coming back from school. Please, could you play That's Who I Praise by Brandon Lake. That's from James in Leeds. Thanks, James in Leeds. That's lovely. Another message. Hi, Josh. I hope you're well. It's my son Josiah's birthday today. He's 6 years old, but he's very shy. Please, could you play The Blessing for him? The Blessing. Yeah, The Blessing. We should be in the car by 3:45. All right, I'll hold off till then, and I'll even read this message again at 3:45. That's my bad. I should have read. Do you know what I mean? I'm trying my best. But thank you for getting in touch, and I will do that for you. Anybody else want to get involved in today's After School Club? Let's see if we can blow the record. I think the record's like 30 kids or something. I think we can. Will you be part of it? Send me a message, 0303 0404000 on WhatsApp. That's 0303 0404000. Get in touch with your song requests, your shout-outs, your funny stories, your witty anecdotes. I'd love to hear it all. Just get permission from mum or dad, please, before you get in touch.

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2: I want to dance like David. I want to faith like Paul. I want to sing like Silas tearing down the prison walls. I want to face that fire. It won't burn me though. God's got my back. Let's do it.

0: The After School Club on Premier Praise.
1: Come on now, welcome on into Premier Praise. And yes, it's the After School Club. And I think I've got some more messages to play for you. I'm Josh Carr, by the way. Thanks for tuning in. And if you didn't know around here, we do this After School Club thing every day from 3 o'clock, where if you're a young person, you can send me a message, get it played on the radio, ask for a song, all that good stuff. Yeah? Yeah? All right, sounds good. Who's this? Please, can you play... Please, you didn't even say hi. At least say hi, Josh. I'm kidding. Please play My Lighthouse for Connie, Betty and Peggy on our way home from school. Yes, I will. Connie, Betty and Peggy, you sound like I feel like if they did a modern adaptation of the Jane Austen, what's it called with the Pride and Prejudice, with the three girls? I feel like Connie, Betty and Peggy, you three could be the... I don't know where I'm going with that, to be honest, but thank you for getting in touch and I will play that. And then I've got another one here. Let me play this.
2: Hello, I'm Steve. And today I came back from school.
1: Hello, Steve.
2: I came back from school. I got my appointment and I went to a cure. So now I loved enjoying to all your lovely songs.
1: Thanks,
2: now,
1: mate.
2: Please, can you play me Forest Blank Amazing Graces? Thank you.
1: Oh, Steve. I love the fact we've got six-year-olds called Steve. I bet he's such a sweetheart as well. Forrest Frank, Amazing... Did he say Amazing Great? I'll find it. Don't worry, mate. I got you, Steve, mate. Lovely to hear from the children, as always. If you would like to get involved, 0303... 0404000. Sarah and Chatteris has reminded me that Sense and Sensibility has the three girls. Pride and Prejudice has five. All right, we'll go with Sense and Sensibility. Connie, Betty and Peggy. If we remade it, you three girls can be involved. I'm going to play this one for Steve. This is Amazing Grace.

0: Hey, that's My Lighthouse from Wren Collective, as suggested by Connie, Betty and Peggy on their way home from school. Hello, you. I'm Josh Carr and you are listening to me on the Drive Time Show, more specifically this.
1: The After School Club on Premier Praise.
0: Yes, the messages are going to keep coming. Let's see who this one is.
2: Hi, Josh. I'm Abigail. Can you please play... World on Fire.
0: Okay.
2: And we've just been at school and we're coming back from school. Bye.
0: All right, Abigail. Bye. Thank you, message. Someone says, hi, Josh. How was your day? Coming home from the fourth and a half week at high school. Oh, very specific. Could you please play When I See You by Josiah Queen? Oh, that's his new one. I love that one. I will dig that one out for you. Thank you very much, Joel. That was Joel who sent that one in. When I make a note of that, when I see you. Okay, yep. And another one says, hi, Josh. I'm Michaela. I just came out of school. How was your day today? It was good. I went and did some work outside of London this morning and then came back in for my show. So it's been a bit of a long day, but it's been really good. What's your favourite Bible verse? Oh, I think it's from Romans, and it says this, do not conform any longer to the pattern of this world, but be transformed by the renewing of your mind. Then you'll be able to test and approve what God's will is, his good, pleasing, and perfect will. Do you know that one? Do you know that one? That's a good one, isn't it? Basically saying we need to change our thinking. It's from Romans 12, verse 2. When we change our thinking from what everyone else thinks, and we think about what God thinks, then we start to understand what he wants for our life. That's when we start to understand his will. So, yeah, thank you for asking, Michaela. It's very kind of you. Hope you have a great rest of your day. And I think, oh, another one here. Let's see who this is.
3: Good afternoon, Josh.
0: Hello.
3: Good afternoon, Josh. I hope you're having a good day.
0: I
3: it's
0: am.
3: Me, Eliana and Ephraim. And we would love for you to play I Smile by Kirk Franklin. Bye.
0: Oh, that's a good one. Eliana and Ephraim. Okay, Kurt Franklin, I Smile. All right, putting that on the list. And we've got a few more. I'm going to get to them. Don't worry. I'm going to get to all your messages. I'll try my best not to miss anyone. But before that, we've got some Pocket Wisdom from Sally Binnamin and this from For King and Country for Abigail.

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1: We often hear people saying we should pray the scriptures, and many of us don't realise what that really means. However, in 2 Samuel 7, David shows us how. Firstly, David sat with the Lord, postured himself before God, and God spoke to him about his plan. David dropped his own plans to adopt God's purposes, so when he came to pray, he was praying in line with God's will. David wasn't asking God to give the amen to his earthly plans, but rather he was locking on to the divine plan. Now, with this in mind, David is bold before the throne and he requests with a sense of urgency that God fulfills his promises. You see, David had no doubt or uncertainty. He knows God will answer, and he knew and knows exactly what his will is. And that's because David is intimate with God. In the Psalms, he tells God everything. He honours God's covenant and praises his character, but at the same time expresses heartfelt honesty throughout all the situations he finds himself in. In the New Testament, we see that the people of the early church spoke back to God the very words that he had given David to speak in earlier times. In 2 Samuel 7, verses 18 to 29, David reminds God of his promises and asks God to establish his house according to his word. Now, obviously, David was so partnered with the Lord that he didn't demand, but kept reminding God of his faithful words, which David knew were words of power. In short, when David prayed the scriptures, he was consumed with God's nature and character, rather than his own worries. And the same is for us. We can do the same because it's God's will to bless us. And God never changes. He is the same yesterday, today, and forever. Sally Binnerman, retired minister.

0: Josiah Queen there with When I See You. Very good. I remember singing that one a couple of weeks ago at his show that I went to in London. Absolutely fantastic. Hope you're keeping well. You're listening to Premier Praise. And, of course, it is the, this.
1: The After School Club on Premier Praise.
0: Absolutely. In just a moment, we are going to play The Blessing, because it's Josiah's birthday. We just heard Josiah Queen. Not that Josiah, another Josiah. He's 6 years old today, so we're going to play that for him in just a moment. Another one here says, hello, Josh. Isabella, aged 5 here from the Wirral, heading to acting class with Daddy. Oh, once again, asking for Washed by Elevation Rhythm. Every blessing to you and your listeners. Okay, Washed. I'll line that one up as well. Okay, here's a voice note. Let's play this.
2: Hello, Josh. My name is Zoe, and today is my mum's birthday. Please may you play No Turning Back.
0: Oh, well, first, I need to say happy birthday to your mum. Happy birthday to Zoe's mum. I hope you have a wonderful day. And No Turning Back, I will see if I can fit that one in as well. Thank you for getting in touch, Zoe. Hello, Josh. I'm just getting back from school. I have a song request. Please, can you play God is Good by Nick and Becky Drake? That's from Sifa. Okay, goodness me. We're going to have a lot of songs today. God is good. God is good. Yeah, worship for everyone. Cool. Chucked it in. Who's this?
3: Hi.
0: Hello.
3: My name is Michelle. Can you play Holy Spirit by Moses Bliss?
0: Holy Spirit by Moses Bliss. Okay, I'm going to make a note of that one for you. One more here. Who's this?
4: Hello, Josh.
0: Hello.
4: My name is Mentimer. I'm going to say a Bible verse for you.

0: Right.
1: Can you please play me King of Me? Thank you. Bye.
2: And King of Me, that's another Worship for Everyone one. I will play one of those. And then I'll read so many messages. This is Joel. He says, hi, I'm Joel from Belfast, age 9. Can you play Fan Dubby Dozy by Doug Hawley? My goodness, that's a throwback. Dougie Doug Doug. Do you remember him from back in the day? He was making tunes when I was a kid. That's amazing. All right, if it's in the system, I'll find it. I've got a few more messages. I think we need to get to some more tunes first. But I'll try, even if we have to run late today, I'll get it in. Don't worry. I love you all. I love you more than words can say, and I will try my best. Is that all right? Does that seem fair?

0: Amen.
1: The blessing. Oh my goodness. The blessing from Carrie and Cody and Andrea Bocelli, who is absolutely, I mean, he takes that song to a whole other level. There's a video somewhere on YouTube of them doing that live, like in the middle of Italy somewhere. It's incredible. Go watch it. I dare you. Got some more messages. David from Milton Keynes says, please, can you play Good Day by Rotime Keys and Great Man Tackett. Oh, I don't know if I know that. I'll have a look. I don't know if I know it, but I'll have a look. Good Day. Okay, cool. And then another one here.
2: Hi,

0: Josh, this is Jotham here. I'm in year 11. Hope your day is going well. My song request is He Worthy by Chris Tomlin. Thank you.
1: Oh, good one. Good one, Jotham. Okay.
2: My name is Bishop. I'm going to play Oceans by Hillsong United.
1: Hillsong United. Okay. All right. I'm gonna line up as many of these as I can for the next 15, 20 minutes. And any more requests that come in, keep your ears peeled and we'll run the after school club till about 4:15. All right, cool. I did challenges, didn't I? To see how many we could get. This one though, liked by many, it's washed.

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1: When you hear no love, what do you hear? There's no love? Or I can no love? What about no hope, no purpose, or no Jesus? Which no do you hear? 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
4: 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Consider my lament. Hear my cry for help, my King and my God, for to you I pray. In the morning, Lord, you hear my voice. In the morning, I lay my requests before you and wait expectantly. For you are not a God who is pleased with wickedness. With you, evil people are not welcome. The arrogant cannot stand in your presence. You hate all who do wrong. You destroy those who tell lies. The bloodthirsty and deceitful you, Lord, detest. But I, by your great love, can come into your house. In reverence I bow down towards your holy temple. Lead me, Lord, in your righteousness because of my enemies. Make your way straight before me. Not a word from their mouth can be trusted. Their heart is filled with malice. Their throat is an open grave. With their tongue they tell lies. Declare them guilty, O God. Let their intrigues be their downfall. Banish them for their many sins, for they have rebelled against you. But let all who take refuge in you be glad. Let them ever sing for joy. Spread your protection over them, that those who love your name may rejoice in you. Surely, Lord, you bless the righteous. You surround them with your favour as with a shield.
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6: Good afternoon, I'm James Lewis. Andy Burnham says he'll adjust the triple lock on pensions from 2030 to pay for social care. He's told the Labour conference it'll continue to rise every year in line with prices or by 2.5% and it'll keep up with wages over time. He's also promised to remove barriers to public ownership of water companies and to set out options on relations with the EU. Elsewhere, anti-migrant activist Daniel Thomas has been refused bail. He's appeared before a Crown Court accused of slashing a boat in the Channel last week. Former US President George W. Bush has been meeting with the founder of Beijing Zion Church to highlight the plight of Christians and prisoners of conscience in China. And OpenAI scrapped its new artificial intelligence model, claiming it shows higher levels of deception. Tech bosses will meet at the White House later as they face pressure to slow down the development of AI. And that's the latest from the Premier News team.
7: 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Your voice of hope.
8: There you go, Mr. James Lewis, one of the nicest men in news reading you'll ever meet. Well, if you ever meet him, if you'll know what I mean. He's a sweet man. Shall we continue our way through the afternoon? I've got a little bit of housekeeping as we finish off today's After School Club. I'm going to get through a few more of these requests. If I don't get to your request, please do message in again tomorrow and I'll try my best. But before we get to that, before we get to some of these requests, before we read some amazing scripture, big chunk of scripture from Matthew 6, would you like to pray with me? It's kind of what we do around here. Start of every hour, we focus our attention on Jesus. And as I've often prompted, I think we should start by praying for the persecuted church, our brothers and sisters across the world. So would you join me in doing that right now? Lord, we lift up your persecuted church before you, and as they face suffering and rejection of all kinds, Lord, I pray that you would grant them unwavering strength and courage. Oh, Holy Father, would you remind them that you are their strong tower? You're the ever-present help in times of trouble. And when fear and despair threaten their faith, I pray, Spirit, empower them to stand firm. Would their endurance bring glory to your name, and may their testimony draw many to the light of Christ. In Jesus' name we pray. Amen.
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10: Raise your voice and shout. Come.

Chris Tomlin with Is He Worthy? He really is. I mean, he just is, isn't he? Isn't Jesus just the best? Like, when you look back over your life, especially if you're an adult and you've been around a few years, you look back over your life and all those times you thought, oh, this is me, I'm done for. Like, do you know what I mean? Like, this situation, this relationship, this financial thing, this physical thing, this set of circumstances, this is, I'm done. I can't, how am I ever going to get back from this? How am I going to recover? Like, how's God going to do this? Like, I'm done. And the amount, and the fact you're still here, mate, just saying, you're still here. You didn't go as badly as you thought, but, and actually the Lord stepped in, didn't he? Just when you needed him to, you know, he brought peace like a river. He came in, he provided, he protected, he restored. He's so good. God is so good. And maybe right now you're in that season of like, I don't know if I can get through this. Well, friend, I came here to tell you today that you're going to make it. It's going to be all right. You're going to make it through. The grace of God is sufficient. The arm of the Lord is not too short to save you, my friend. And you know what? Sometimes there is a wandering into the great unknown. Sometimes we have to step out in faith and trust God. That's what this song is all about.

0: Matthew chapter 6, verses 22 to 34. The eye is the lamp of the body. If your eyes are healthy, your whole body will be full of light. But if your eyes are unhealthy, your whole body will be full of darkness. If then the light within you is darkness, how great is that darkness? No one can serve two masters. Either you will hate the one and love the other, or you will be devoted to the one and despise the other. You cannot serve both God and money. Therefore I tell you, do not worry about your life, what you will eat or drink, or about your body, what you will wear. Is not life more than food, and the body more than clothes? Look at the birds of the air. They do not sow or reap or store away in barns, and yet your heavenly Father feeds them. Are you not much more valuable than they? Can any one of you, by worrying, add a single hour to your life? And why do you worry about clothes? See how the flowers of the field grow. They do not labor or spin. Yet I tell you that not even Solomon in all his splendor was dressed like one of these. If that is how God clothes the grass of the field, which is here today and tomorrow is thrown into the fire, will he not much more clothe you, you of little faith? So do not worry, saying, what shall we eat, or what shall we drink, or what shall we wear? For the pagans run after all these things, and your heavenly Father knows that you need them. But seek first his kingdom and his righteousness, and all these things will be given to you as well. Therefore do not worry about tomorrow, for tomorrow will worry about itself. Each day has enough trouble of its own.
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0: Love that one from Josh Baldwin. That is Spirit of the Living God. Hey, I'm Josh Carr. I know my namesake. And you're listening to Premier Praise on DAB. Online on your smart speaker and on the Premier Plus app. I hope everything is well with your world. I've had another message come through that I didn't see from the after school club. So we will very quickly have a listen to this one.
1: Me, Albert from Bromsgrove. Sorry that I've been so quiet, because from now on I walk to school, because I'm in Bromsgrove and my school's now in Bromsgrove.
0: Nice.
1: My middle school. So can you please play Evergreen by Josh Garrett? Bye. God bless you.
0: Oh, nice, Albert. I'm glad you got a new schoolmate. I hope everything is well with you. I've missed you. I haven't heard from you in ages. So that's really good to hear from you. And yes, I will find that one. Evergreen by Josh Garrels. Remember, all the Joshes. Josh Baldwin, Josh Carr, Josh Garrels. Any more Joshes I've forgotten about? There is probably some more. All right, let's go with this one. For Albert in Bromsgrove.

0: thinking I'm good, thinking life's great, living like I don't really need you.
1: That is Munt and Dylan Styles with Leo de Sia. I love that. I mean, I didn't know you could stretch that over two bars, but apparently you can. chuckle, chuckle. I'm in a funny mood today, if you hadn't realised. if you didn't realise, my friend, Christmas is... Why are we doing Christmas already? No, it's good. It's good. 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

demigod god who reigns in the heavens, who speaks to nothing and even nothing has to obey. What is this word impossible to Yahweh? Who is the one that brought us

latest day from Christian Stanfill and KB there on your Premier Praise. I hope you're having a wonderful day so far. If you've made your way back from school, I hope you get on with your homework. Let mum and dad get on with cooking the tea or whoever's cooking the tea in your house. What are you going to have? You're going to have turkey Twizzlers. I had a burger last night from a... I invited a friend round for dinner, which is a nice thing to do, but I feel like I kind of failed in my culinary duties last night, and it actually, for once, wasn't down to my skill level. I bought these burgers, I won't say where they're from, but they had added protein in, and do you feel there's like an obsession right now with adding protein to everything? And I'm not going to lie, like, why do we need to add protein to something that's almost 100% protein? So I bought these burgers from one of those discount-ish European supermarkets, and it said added protein, and it was reduced, right? And now I know why. And it had like extra pea protein in it. I honestly don't know why I bought them, but because they were cheap. So I bought them, made them for my friend last night, took one bite into this burger. It was like the rubberiest thing. It was awful. And it wasn't even because I'd overcooked them. Like, I'd cooked them for just about the right amount of time in the air fryer. Every other time I do burgers in there, they're lovely. It was horrible. I'm so sorry. If you're listening, Casey, I'm really sorry, mate, for messing up the dinner. I did buy ice cream as well. That made up for it. But yeah, why do we have to add protein to everything? Like, it's a burger, not enough. Do you know what I mean? Next thing, they'll be adding protein to steak. Crazy. So basically, don't have those for dinner. If you've bought them, you know the ones I'm talking about. Maybe put them back in the freezer for another day.

0: Rock Springs Worship there with I'll Fly Away. Very good. Very nice. Very nice. Right. Here's a message I'm going to read out. So Anglican and Catholic archbishops are calling for peace in response to the crisis over a march in Portadown, Northern Ireland recently. And protesters were dispersed from Dumcree, where they were joined by nationalist politicians in an attempt to stop a contentious Orange Order parade. And the pro-British group were due to march along Garvaki Road for the first time in 30 years after a series of legal challenges. Many Catholic and pro-Irish nationals who live on the road see the march as sectarian. Parades there in the 1990s led to some of the most serious disorder in Northern Ireland. I wonder, how can the church stand for reconciliation and being neighbourly amidst these challenges? Well, Premier Carlton Baxter has been speaking to Tim Cairns, who was a special advisor to the Democratic Unionist Party before working for Christian Social Party care charity CARE. He's been explaining why parades are a sensitive issue.
1: In Northern Ireland, we have a divided society because we have divided culture. There are two cultural groups in Northern Ireland that have cultures that on occasions diametrically oppose each other. That's why we had the troubles, as they were called, for so many years, because these cultures find it difficult to coexist with each other. And what we see on the Garvaki Road at the moment is those cultures coming into to stark dispute with each other. So this represents a lot more than just 35 middle-aged men walking down a street with a banner. It represents a clash of what the cultural outlook of each community is in Northern Ireland. And even though we've had this peace agreement, nobody has ever really got to the bottom of how we bring those cultures together to allow them to coexist. We've had laws that kind of fudge the diametrical opposition of each culture. We've got laws that kind of hold them in abeyance, but we've never had any law, we've never had any act of the assembly, we've never had anybody really who's tried to get to the bottom of how those two cultures can coexist peacefully with each other. You know, on one hand, you could say, what does 35 men walking down a road with a banner for, and the length of time it would take is as long as boiling a kettle to make a cup of tea. So on one level you could say, but look, it's 8 o'clock in the morning. What is there to be offended at about that? But on the other hand, you can look at that and say, you know, we believe as a culture and as a society, we were put under a threat for, you know, 60 years of a unionist government that threatened and had a supremacist attitude up until 1974 when the parliament was prorogued. And we're not going to allow our community and our culture to be subjected to that supremacist attitude anymore. So therefore, we're going to block the parade. So that's what's competing at the moment. On one hand, you've got a particular unionist culture, and on the other hand, you've got a particular nationalist culture. And they've never really coexisted together, even though that peace agreement was put in place.
2: So for Christians watching these events unfold, what should a biblical commitment to being peacemakers and loving our neighbours look like when reconciliation feels so difficult?
1: Well, it is a problem, you know, and reconciliation has been the big difficulty that has never been addressed at the heart of Northern Ireland politics and Northern Ireland society. We've never got to a point where we recognise who our neighbour is and recognise how we can serve our neighbours better. And I think that is really fundamentally what lies at the heart of what's going on at the moment. Look, my view is, you know, it's very well to have a right and to establish a right. You don't always need to exercise the right that you have. And I think that's a word of advice and caution to the Orange Order today, but equally to the people on the Garvaki Road, to the Nationalist Republican community. It's how could you accommodate culture that you don't like and culture that you detest? How could you accommodate that even briefly, just in the greater good, to say to your Protestant and Unionist neighbour that you respect them for who they are? Now, I don't know how we get there. I don't know how we, other than some kind of intervention of the Holy Spirit in a miraculous way, I'm not sure how we get there, because Northern Ireland is a fundamentally broken society.
0: Okay, that was Tim Cairns, former DUP political advisor, now at Christian Social Policy Charity CARE. sharing his view on the division over a unionist march in Portadown, Northern Ireland. And he was speaking with Premier's Carlton Baxter. Should we just take a moment to pray for Northern Ireland? Lord Jesus, I know that you can, as Tim was saying, do a miracle. Lord, we know that you can bring about peace in a way that only you can. You are the Prince of Peace. You've got so much of it. So Lord, we pray right now for every person that is involved in this on every side of the camp, Lord. I pray that there would be reconciliation, that there would be healing in hearts and society, Lord, in Northern Ireland. And we just pray, yeah, your peace would reign, Jesus. Amen.

Well, look at that. That was Donna Okoduh and Steph McLeod with Your Will. Your will be done, not mine. And literally echoing the words of Jesus as he was going to the cross, and he knew what the Father had for him. But he's like, oh, I'm going to do it. It's going to be painful. It's not going to be easy, but it's going to be worth it. So good. Hey, listen up. You're here on Premier Praise with me, Josh Carr. We're heading towards some news in just a moment from James. But first, from Ron Canole.

0: When you hear no love, what do you hear? There's no love? Or I can no love? What about no hope, no purpose, or no Jesus? Which no do you hear? 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
5: Hello there, I'm James Lewis. Andy Burnham's admitted he may pay a political price after announcing plans to adjust the triple lock on pensions. His changes could see smaller annual increases in the state pension, but he's told the Labour conference it'll help pay for improved social care. The Prime Minister has also vowed electoral reform and public control of utility firms. Tory leader Kemi Badenoch says the PM wants to take Britain back to the 1970s. Elsewhere, the Archbishop of Canterbury is calling for a more humble approach to power and leadership. Speaking during a visit to the US, Archbishop Sarah says the world needs the song of humility as it faces war, climate change and inequality. And former US President George W. Bush has been meeting with the founder of Beijing's Zion Church to highlight the plight of Christians and prisoners of conscience in China. Pastor Ezra Jin was released in July, although eight other church leaders remain in detention awaiting a delayed trial. And that's the latest.
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7: Shalom, hello, welcome on in. It is 5 p.m. on this Tuesday, the 29th of September. I'm Josh Carr, your friendly neighbourhood radio host. And we got one more hour. It's all we got to spare. Oh, would have been great if I put that, if I'd started singing in the key of the bed. Wouldn't that be amazing? Thanks. thanks for choosing Premier Praise as your station of choice this afternoon. As you get ready for your evening, as we get ready for Luke Williams in an hour's time, should we pray? Let's pray. Why don't we pray the prayer Jesus taught us? All right. Our Father, who art in heaven, hallowed be your name. Your kingdom come and your will be done on earth as it is in heaven. Give us this day our daily bread and forgive us our sins as we forgive those who sin against us. Lead us not into temptation, but deliver us from evil, for yours is the kingdom, the power, and the glory now and forevermore, we pray. Amen.
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Christopher Tomlin, writer of many a good song. That one is Good Good Father, reminding us that our God is a good father. He really does love you. And you know what? Some of us don't have, don't have experiences that have been great with our earthly fathers. But let me tell you, there is a heavenly father that is so in love with you. He really, really does love you. He cares about you. He really wants the best for you. And you can trust him. And let that be an encouragement to you this afternoon. We're going to read from one of my favorite Proverbs in a minute, Proverbs 3, from 1 to 6. So you can go and grab a Bible, get ready to read along with me in just a moment. And some Rock Springs Worship. I've just had a message from 2ME, and I'm going to play that one for them in a moment. But first, from Ali Page, this track's called True Religion. It's a bit of an indie bop, to be honest.

0: Proverbs chapter 3, verses 1 to 6. Do not forget my teaching, but keep my commands in your heart, for they will prolong your life many years and bring you peace and prosperity. Let love and faithfulness never leave you. Bind them round your neck. Write them on the tablet of your heart. Then you will win favor and a good name in the sight of God and man. Trust in the Lord with all your heart, and lean not on your own understanding. In all your ways, submit to Him, and He will make your paths straight.
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The Love of God from Rock Springs Worship. Hey, you all right? You had a good day? Has it gone well? Mine's been good. Thanks for asking. I'm looking forward to going home tonight for a nice rest. Got nothing on this evening, which is nice. I feel like sometimes doing nothing can be quite a can be quite a joy to someone who's very busy. I'm looking forward to that. I've got a friend staying. It's random. It's not random at all. I've got a Swedish friend staying. He's going to be with me for a few nights, which is nice. My brother's away, so got a bit of company in the house, which is lovely. So maybe we'll play a bit of Xbox or my favourite board game in the whole world. If anybody's ever played Settlers of Catan, I challenge you to beat me. I am a very competitive Catan player. I did consider applying to be in the UK Championships this year. That is a real thing. And if you don't know what Settlers of Catan is, it's a sort of strategy board game. And it is quite honestly one of the best things in the whole world, created by a man. So those who know, right? We're going to continue our worship with this version of the Phil Wickham classic, Garden Music with Battle Belongs.

0: On My Own from Geo. That's a fun one, isn't it? 2 minutes 11 of pure joy. Did you know that Christmas is coming? And in fact, we're less than 3 months from Christmas, not to scare anybody. In fact, I want to encourage you with a wonderful offer from Premier Christian Marketplace. And right now you can get 50% off Premier Lifeline charity Christmas cards for a very limited time while stocks last. 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So stock up today if you're a Christmas card person. Make your way to premierchristianmarketplace.co.uk and get your cards. You know, don't forget to send me one, all right? And take... Yeah. Get the deal while it lasts.
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1: Premier Praise, where the worship never ends.

There you go. Welcome on into Premier Praise. It's 29 minutes. It's half an hour. It's half past five. Thanks for making Premier Praise your home this evening. If you're making your way home from work, well, safe travels to you. It's getting dark, innit? I leave the studio now. It's dark. I know, it's quite sad, really. And this morning I got up early to get out of London and it was dark then too. So, you know, it's all right. I got to experience the light of Christ on the radio. In fact, we're gonna sing about the light here. This is Liz Vice, Son of Cloud, with I Saw the Light. And, you know, if you're doing anything fun this evening, got anything you're looking forward to, drop me a message, yeah? Yeah, go on. Yeah, drop me a message. Let me know.

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1: What are we hoping for this year? Some improvements in how we feel? Maybe some changes in our circumstances or our relationships or perhaps within our communities? Dr. Robin Hanley Defoe says this about hope. When people lose hope, the consequences are profound. We stop imagining a brighter future. We stop recognizing our own strengths, talents, gifts, and potential. Goals feel out of reach. Effort feels pointless. Physical, mental, and emotional well-being begin to suffer. People begin to believe that the way things are now is the way that they will always be. You know, as a Christian, I believe that God, our Heavenly Father, is the antidote to hopelessness. Having a personal relationship with Jesus is life-transforming. The scripture in Romans 15:13 says this, "May the God of hope fill you with all joy and peace as you trust in him, so that you may overflow with hope by the power of the Holy Spirit." That's a wonderful scripture. So there we have it. Hope is in God himself, and God has a future for us. Let's be hope-filled this year. And I just pray, Lord Jesus, I choose to put my hope in you and know that you will never fail me. Thank you. In your precious name I pray. Amen. I'm Roger Grassam. I'm a pastor living in Dunmow in the county of Essex.

My goodness. Goodness me, that is forever yours. And your name is Light Honey from Jake and Mates, featuring Stefan Shekinah Glory Hutchinson. As I named him the other night on the listening party. That is outrageous. The oil on that song, my goodness me. When that old song comes in, whew, I almost got saved again. Thanks for tuning in to Premier Praise this evening. I had a message through from David who goes, Josh, is there a Christian expansion pack for Catan? Catan was the game I was talking about 20 minutes ago. He goes, I imagine you've got to build churches, send out missionaries and create the printing press to print Bibles, from David in Neath. I love it. I mean, they've already made like an eco Catan, which, to be honest, I'm not a big fan of. It feels a little bit, I won't even say what I think. I'm not going to say what I'm on live radio. But yeah, I'm not a fan of that. So I'm not sure about the, but I feel like we can't go wrong, you know, evangelizing. So maybe, yeah, evangelism Catan. Maybe when I've got a spare minute, I'll work on it. Thank you for the idea, David. And then my friend Alison in Cambridge said she was listening one afternoon to me talking about the World Cup and mentioned that I support Ipswich. She goes, double bonus, so do I. My hubby and I have season tickets in the North Stand. Oh, maybe I'll see you one day, Alison, if I get to go to the games. It's quite hard as an Ipswich Town Vangers. We got promoted. We're in the Premier League, unlike Norwich City and Leicester, who Craig supports, who, you know, well, we won't even talk about Leicester. But everyone wants to go now. It's hard to get a ticket. This is Lou Fellingham.

Well, there you go. We're coming into land on today's Drive Time Show. I'm Josh, and my good pal, my buddy, Luke Williams, is going to be with you in about 10 minutes' time. You've got one more news report as well from James, lovely James, in just a few moments. Some crazy news coming up about Man City. Apparently, they made sham contracts and $830 million overstated in their income. I'm glad I'm not a Man City fan. I'd rather be an Ipswich fan, to be honest. All right, let me leave you with this lovely tune from my mate Bodie. This is called Go For Broke, and I'll speak to you tomorrow. Lots of love. Bye.

0: 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Lord, you can have all the glory. 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
12: Hello there, I'm James Lewis. Andy Burnham's admitted he may pay a political price after announcing plans to adjust the triple lock on pensions. His changes could see smaller annual increases in the state pension, but he's told the Labour conference it'll help pay for improved social care. The Prime Minister's also vowed electoral reform and public control of utility firms. Tory leader Kemi Badenoch says the PM wants to take Britain back to the 1970s. Elsewhere, the Archbishop of Canterbury is calling for a more humble approach to power and leadership. Speaking during a visit to the US, Archbishop Sarah says the world needs the song of humility as it faces war, climate change and inequality. And former US President George W. Bush has been meeting with the founder of Beijing's Zion Church to highlight the plight of Christians and prisoners of conscience in China. Pastor Ezra Jin was released in July, although eight other church leaders remain in detention awaiting a delayed trial. And that's the latest.
13: Premier Praise, your voice of hope.

Elevation rhythm there here on Premier Plays with Wast. A big thank you to Josh Carr. What a show from him this afternoon. I hope you had a great time with Josh, and it's approaching 6:05. Good evening to you. My name's Luke Williams. It's so good to be back with you for a couple of hours. We're gonna have a great time together. We're gonna be reminded of wonderful truths. We're gonna be getting into the Word of God. So whatever you're up to this evening, I hope these songs and scriptures will encourage you, will uplift you, and build you up in your faith. So let's pray before we get back into more songs reminding us of the cross of Christ. Lord, we thank you that by your blood we have been washed clean. As we sung in that song there, we have been washed clean and made new. We thank you, Lord, that through your finished work we are set free from the power of sin. Help us, Lord, each day to walk in that freedom and grace that you've given us, putting sin to death, hating what you hate, Lord, and loving what you love, Lord, becoming more like you. Shape us each day, Lord, into your likeness. Give us a hope, Lord, for that day when we'll be completely free from the presence of sin and we'll be with you forever, Lord. We look forward to that day when we will be with you in glory. And until then, may our lives continually testify to the transforming power of your grace. Amen.

0: The Lord says,
1: when Jesus spoke again to the people, he said, I am the light of the world. Whoever follows me will never walk in darkness, but will have the light of life. John chapter 8, verse 12.

0: thing.
1: And this year's Madison Ryan Ward here on Premier Prize with A New Thing. And as she's sung in that song, Holy Spirit works in us, changes our hearts, changes our desires day by day as we grow into being more like Christ, growing in love, growing in humility and patience, obedience and holiness. A song that, I guess, speaks of the journey of sanctification there. I hope you enjoyed it. My name's Luke Williams, by the way. It's great to be with you. A Discover track coming up, a new release. Some Jake and Mates as well before then. This is called Out Music.
2: Oh, I got a song in my heart.

0: Williams on Premier Praise, where the worship never ends.
1: Yeah.
2: Yeah.
1: Here we go.

I hope you enjoyed it. I hope that song did a little bit more than cheer you up this evening. Mark Barlow with We Need Not. Coming up for you, some Abby Gamboa. A Discover track as well for you. After this, little medley from Jake and Mates.

That was We Are Messengers, a Discover track here on Premier Praise. The new album from them is out now. It's called Halfway Home, and that was a song called Room For You. And I hope you were encouraged by that one this evening. You know, I was really enjoying this new album that came out recently from someone you may have heard of before. She's really good at making music. Her name is Abby Gamboa. Me and my wife were in Switzerland. We'd done a little interrailing trip, that sort of thing, the other week. And we were on a coach on our way back from Lake Bahin, I think is how you say it. And I was listening to a couple of new albums, and one of them was Abby Gamboa's latest album. And in a few minutes, after a couple of tunes, I'm going to play you one that I really enjoyed. I want to hear what you think as well after I play it for you. But before then.

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1: I'm thrilled to be going away on my annual person retreat to Ashburnham Place near Battle, Hastings in East Sussex. This Christian centre is based in a beautiful old country house, surrounded by wonderful woodland and walks. My life is a very busy one, probably like you. Even in my late 60s, here I am juggling opportunities to go away with my retired husband, supporting beautiful young grandchildren, a rather lively 90-plus mother-in-law, and yet within all of that, serve in my own ministry. So having downtime is hard, and these 4 days away are literally a godsend. Time to enjoy very good food, long walks, prayer, study, and just simply resting. Do you feel rather worn out? And do you feel that perhaps you don't have much more you can give today? Maybe you're caring for an elderly relation or young children or grandchildren. Or perhaps because you've actually found it really hard to say no when you've been asked once again to do something else at church. A beautiful passage that I love that I'll be taking with me and walking with is from Isaiah 40:31. Those who hope in the Lord will renew their strength. They will soar on wings like eagles. They will run and not grow weary. They will walk and not be faint. May I invite you and encourage you to earmark at least an hour over the next few days or week. Plan to find a quiet chair somewhere, if not at home, maybe in the corner of a coffee shop, or even just go out for a walk with a flask of tea and take this with you. And then pray, asking the Lord to enable you to find new ways to renew your strength. And whilst I don't know where you'll be or what you'll be doing, I'll be praying for you.

There she is, Abby Gamboa. It's called Need You Like, playing for you here on Premier Praise. The album is out now. She finally released the album. Have you ever looked around and realised everything you ever wanted is right in front of your eyes? That's the name of the album. I played you track number 4. And as I said before, I gave it a listen in Switzerland. I think the day it got released, me and my wife were in Switzerland. We had just been to Lake Bohin, I think is how you say it. Beautiful lake, Lake Bled as well before that. During our interrailing trip around Europe, real blessing to have been able to have done that. And so that was one of the albums I enjoyed listening to on the coach back from Lake Bohin. Let me know if you've been listening to any songs or albums recently. 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Let us know your name and where you're from as well, if you like. And we'll put that into the Praises playlist. And it'll go out between 12 and 1 weekdays on the Praises playlist. And we'll play your song as well. So send in your request. We don't charge, we don't buy it as well, so you're all right. And the number for the WhatsApp is 0303 040 4000. That's 0303 040 4000. Send in your request, your name, where you're from, and why you like this song, why it's an encouragement for you. And I'm sure it'll bless someone out there listening, as it's blessed you.

the Neighbours with Eni Holcomb and Need to Breathe here on Premier Praise. What a collaboration. It's called Promised Land. Hope you enjoyed it. This is Sam McCabe. We're going to be praying at 7 o'clock. Be lovely if you can join me then.

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1: Just gone 7 o'clock on this Tuesday evening. My name's Luke Williams. So good to be here with you. Before we get back into more songs, let's pray. Lord, everything is in your hands. Lord, our plans, our worries, our relationships, our future, Lord, it all belongs to you. Lord, help us to trust you and surrender what we maybe are holding on to out of control, Lord. Help us to just surrender it to you and trust your wise and sovereign care. Teach us, Lord, to rest in your goodness, knowing that you are working all things according to your perfect will.

Hallelujah. A song reminding us of God's greatness. Here on Premier Praise, Brooke Lyre-Jetwood. Just after Matt Redman with The Praise Is Yours.

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1: Do you know a child who's been bereaved? On average, one child in every classroom has suffered significant loss. And we know many children and young people can have their lives derailed by the death of someone they love. 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
1: Hey, how you doing? It's just gone 8 o'clock on this Tuesday night. Thank you for choosing Premier Praise. My name's Luke Williams. Hope you will tonight. Before we get back into some songs from Jess Ray and Claudia Isaki, some John Mark McMillan as well, an acoustic version of Beauty of the Lord. Let's pray. Lord Jesus, you are our greatest treasure. In you, Lord, we find true and lasting joy. Teach us to be content, Lord, in every circumstance that we find ourselves in. In times of plenty, in times of little, Lord, help us to remember that nothing that this world offers can compare with knowing you. Lord, keep our hearts from wandering from you. Let our joy rest not in what we have, Lord, but in who you are and the grace that you've given us in Christ.

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1: Life is full of ordinary activity, the daily routines we take for granted. Making a meal, taking a shower, doing some cleaning, going for a walk, going to the shops, or the things that we might do at work, assembling or using machines, sending or receiving various electronic messages, the tasks that need to be done. Are there spiritual truths we understand by looking at the ordinary? After all, this is what Jesus did. He spoke of the farmer sowing seed, the woman sweeping her house for a lost coin, the shepherd looking for a lost sheep, the landlord renting out his vineyard, the light under a bowl or on a lampstand, and so on. What ordinary things might Jesus have spoken about today? Perhaps the kettle. Just as the kettle doesn't boil unless it's plugged in, we have to be connected to Jesus to know his power. Or, no one turns a shower on just to look at it. The blessing of cleanliness comes from being in the shower. So we don't know the refreshing blessing of God by merely observing. We have to place ourselves in his presence. Have a look at the ordinary things in life, the things that you do. There might just be a window into a deeper spiritual reality for you to discover, and so to know more of God's love and purpose for you. There might be a new page in the chapters of your life. I'm John Claydon, a Baptist minister living in Yorkshire.

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shame, you took my shame, you took my broken pieces. 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And he can only take the credit on the visa. My spirit man, an eagle, know you'll never leave us. 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When the world saw the worst, you saw the best in me. 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Yeah, it's heavenly. You count your blessings a little more when you know how depression be. Jesus, all I ever needed, he accepted me. My Dr. Lee and drumline, he directed me. 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

0: Lord says,
1: "Whoever believes in me, as scripture has said, rivers of living water will flow from within them." John chapter 7, verse 38.
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a moment, could you just kind of put your hands out like this in a position of like gratefulness? And for tonight, wherever you just find yourself, if you love it, great. 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And let's just say these words to the Lord tonight. We're just gonna say thank you, just like this.

0: 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Praise God from
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2: Well, look at that, it's just gone 9 o'clock on this Tuesday night. I nearly forgot the day for it. It's been a bit of a day. How's your day been today? Has it gone all right? Well, thank you so much for joining me, Luke Williams. It's great to be with you. These are the songs that point us to Christ, and hopefully these songs are as well an encouragement and a comfort for you in this time. So before we get into these songs, let's pray. Lord, you are the God of every season of our lives, whatever comes our way, Lord. You are the God of every season. Help us to trust that you are faithful, you remain faithful, and you are sovereign, and you are good. In those seasons of joy, Lord, keep our hearts thankful. In seasons of hardship, keep us steadfast. Teach us to rest in your unchanging character. When those circumstances change around us, we feel a bit overwhelmed, Lord. Help us to trust in with you, Lord, with our today, with our tomorrow, and every season still to come, Lord. We rest our whole lives, we give it all to you, Lord. You are King, you are sovereign, you are Lord, and we trust you, Jesus.

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1: Life is always busy, and we are all required at times to do 1,000 things at once. Deborah, the Old Testament prophetess, was a true multitasker and is often referred to as the Mother of Israel. Her prayers focused on God's protection for her people, and she longed for them to grow into whole and rounded individuals that reflected God's goodness. Deborah's prayer life reflected her ability to listen to God, to hear details, and to respond with obedience. She worked closely in collaboration with others and didn't bolt ahead with egoism. She was hand in hand with God and others like Barak, the military leader, who through Deborah's confidence learned too he could trust God and give him glory. To hear the heart of God in any given situation will lead to the best outcome, and Deborah had developed that trust to receive from God before delivering any prophetic message. Deborah went into battle and won. She led the people to safety, but she didn't act until she heard God's voice, always amidst the major crisis that they were facing. Deborah leaned into God and had a history of conversation with him. She relied on his peace being her power, not through external noise and influence, but from internal rest in his presence. If we were to shine a light on Deborah's relationship with God, it might be found in Judges 5, verse 31, where she says to God, "So may all your enemies perish, Lord, but may all they who love you be like the sun when it rises in its strength." We know that the sun never gives up. It carries on regardless, and come rain or hail, it's still there persisting. Despite chaos, Deborah persisted and listened, and was through that prepared for everything that she encountered. She herself shone like the sun. We also can develop our spiritual ear to listen, and then we will shine with confidence, conviction, and communication that is wise and effective. Sally Binneman, I'm a retired minister.

for a moment, could you just kind of put your hands out like this in a position of like gratefulness? And for tonight, wherever you just find yourself, if you love it, great. If you don't, okay. And let's just say these words to the Lord tonight. And we're just gonna say thank you, just like this.

Premier Praise. Your voice of hope. A prayer from the Psalms. The Lord is our light and our salvation. Whom shall we fear? The Lord is the stronghold of our lives. Of whom shall we be afraid? One thing we ask from the Lord, this only do we seek, that we may dwell in the house of the Lord all the days of our lives, to gaze on the beauty of the Lord and to seek him in his temple. In the days of trouble he will keep us safe in his dwelling. He will hide us in the shelter of his sacred tent and set us high upon a rock. Teach us your ways, Lord. Lead us along a straight path. We remain confident of this. We will see the goodness of the Lord in the land of the living. Wait for the Lord. Be strong and take heart, and wait for the Lord. Amen.

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2: Isn't it great when someone gets rescued and saved from some life-threatening situation? It's a bit similar to the word redeem, where someone redeems themselves by putting things right, having made a mess of something. The word redeemed means gain or regain possession of something in exchange for payment, such as for food or for clothing. But in a deeper way, redeem also means to atone or make amends for sin, error, or evil. And when we look at our own lives, sometimes we make a mess of things and we hurt people. Things don't work out the way that we want because of our attitude, because of something that's happened that we have been responsible for. Have you ever wondered how amazing it was that God sent his son Jesus, humbled himself, became human, and yet came from a heavenly home? Jesus was both divine and man whilst on earth. And the scripture of the prophet Isaiah chapter 53 verse 5 says, "But he was pierced for our rebellion, crushed for our sins. He was beaten so that we could be whole. He was whipped so that we could be healed." I'm so grateful, Lord, that you were willing to do that. It's a really amazing that God, you were prepared to release your son and send your son so that we could be saved, we could be redeemed. Romans 5 verse 8 says, "But God demonstrates his own love for us in this. While we were still sinners, Christ died for us." So even when we were in our sin, in our mess, God still loved us and he sent Jesus to redeem us. God, I'm so grateful for that. And we give you thanks today for your willingness to show us that kind of love. Amen. I'm Roger Grassam. I'm a pastor living in Dunmow in the county of Essex.

0: thinking I'm good, thinking life's great, living like I don't really need ya.
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2: A prayer from the Psalms. To you, Lord, we call. You are our rock. Do not turn a deaf ear to us. Hear our cry for mercy as we call to you for help, as we lift our hands toward your most holy place. Praise be to the Lord, for he has heard our cry for mercy. The Lord is our strength and our shield. Our hearts trust in him, and he helps us. The Lord is the strength of his people, a fortress of salvation for his anointed ones. Save your people and bless your inheritance. Be our shepherd and carry us in your arms forever. Amen.

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1: I have come down from heaven not to do my will, but to do the will of him who sent me. And this is the will of him who sent me, that I shall lose none of all those he has given me, but raise them up at the last day. John 6:38-39.
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1: Many years ago, I was given a Bible bookmark in the shape of a drop of water, with words from Isaiah on it. It had come back to me with a friend from a National Church Leadership Day at Wembley. I'd been sadly unable to attend, as I had two small primary school children at the time. I was unable to get away. It was a time when I was working in the city, and at the same time, starting to get involved in church leadership. I was studying to be a lay pastor in the evenings when the children were in bed. Now, years later, with grandchildren of my own, the same age mine were 30 years ago, I look back and can see how God's calling on my life started then. In fact, I didn't become a local church minister, even though I've been in lay leadership throughout my life. But in the last 15 years, I trained as a spiritual director and have offered my professional skills in other ways to support national Christian charities and at national church level. Not at all what I expected. The passage from Isaiah 43, verse 18 to 19 reads, "Forget the former things, do not dwell in the past. See, I'm doing a new thing. Now it springs up, do not perceive it. I'm making a way in the desert, in the wilderness, and streams in the wasteland. I will give you a new spirit and heart." Well, you can never quite tell with God where he's going to take you, and you can't predict when he might change the course of your life and maybe lead you down a fresh path of blessing, one at the moment you couldn't begin to imagine. So my prayer for you today is that this passage will offer you a message of hope and encouragement, especially if you're feeling stuck or discouraged. It reminds you that God is always doing new things, invites us always to join him on the journey of transformation. So please try and let go of the past, embrace the new, and always trust in God's perfect timing.

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1: A prayer from the Psalms. Ascribe to the Lord, you heavenly beings. Ascribe to the Lord glory and strength. Ascribe to the Lord the glory due to his name. Worship the Lord in the splendor of his holiness. The voice of the Lord is powerful. The voice of the Lord is majestic. The Lord sits enthroned over the flood. The Lord is enthroned as King forever. The Lord gives strength to his people. The Lord blesses his people with peace. Amen.

0: The Lord says,
1: "Have faith in God," Jesus answered. "Truly I tell you, if anyone says to this mountain, 'Go, throw yourself into the sea,' and does not doubt in their heart, but believes that what they say will happen, it will be done for them." Mark 11, 22 and 23.
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1: Hi, I'm Bernie Diamond. It seems some days that we're living in a world where everybody wants to stand out from the crowd. Ask just about any teenager and they want to be a famous something, tennis player or singer or actor or whatever. And it's not just the young folk. Millions of people have their own blog sites on the internet. It seems that we're only significant if we're noticed. So many people want recognition for what they do at work, at home. Everybody seems to be clamouring for attention, and the more TV channels and websites and movies and the more of that stuff there is, the less average people like you and me get noticed. Let me ask you a question. Do you want significance or success? Do you want to make a difference or to be noticed? It matters because there's a big difference. Jesus had this crazy idea. Whoever wants to be great must be the servant, and whoever wants to be first must be the slave of all. What do you think?

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1: A prayer from the Psalms. Ascribe to the Lord, you heavenly beings. Ascribe to the Lord glory and strength. Ascribe to the Lord the glory due to his name. Worship the Lord in the splendor of his holiness. The voice of the Lord is powerful. The voice of the Lord is majestic. The Lord sits enthroned over the flood. The Lord is enthroned as King forever. The Lord gives strength to his people. The Lord blesses his people with peace. Amen.